0: Over the shop when it comes to its migration policy. Leader Pauline Hanson has had to step in to clarify the minor party's net migration target would be about 130,000, contradicting her own MP David Farley, who said the target would be not too different from the Labor government. Shadow Defence Minister James Patterson says it's not the first time Ms Hanson has been forced to clarify policy details.
1: It's very typical of One Nation. They talk a really big game when it comes to issues like migration, but they fall down on the details, and it is yet more evidence of why they're just not fit to govern.
0: State and territory leaders are being accused of stalling on alcohol restrictions intended to curb domestic violence rates. Nearly 2 years after National Cabinet prioritised measures like late-night delivery bans and two-hour safety pauses, no state had successfully implemented the laws. The Foundation for Alcohol Research and Education is urging immediate action ahead of Wednesday's National Cabinet meeting. And Australia's major banks are hiking credit card fees and cutting reward programs ahead of October's card surcharge ban. The Reserve Bank's move is set to cost financial institutions around $600 million every year. Banks, including Westpac, NAB and St George, are raising interest rates and annual fees in response. The PNG Chiefs have added another marquee name to their roster for their inaugural season in 2028. Joey Manu will return to the NRL, signing a two-year deal. Meanwhile, the West Tigers have held on for their best win of the year, upsetting the Roosters 25-24. Jock Madden kicked the winning field goal after a late comeback by the Roosters threatened to hand the Tigers a ninth straight loss. Tigers coach Benji Marshall says it was a tense final 15 minutes.
2: I honestly thought we were in control, to be fair. Until some of those freakish things from Marky Mark and guys like that come out at the back end, it's hard to stop, but I just succumb to whatever happened is going to happen. I'm proud of the effort either way.
0: Lando Norris has made it back-to-back wins after taking out the Dutch Grand Prix overnight.
3: Lando Norris brilliantly wins the Dutch Grand Prix. Back-to-back Grand Prix victory.
0: That audio thanks to Fox. The result lifts Norris into outright fourth in the championship standings. Kimi Antonelli was second, while George Russell was third, and Oscar Piastri coming in at sixth. And in the AFLW, the Swans beat the Bombers 66-42 in front of a record crowd. And that's the latest news update from the Capital Radio newsroom. I'm Tia Priest-Willamott.
4: Continuing with XLFM local news, thanks to Red Energy, the 100% Australian energy retailer owned by Snowy Hydro. I'm James Wybrow. The Snowy Valley Council has announced it's reaffirming its commitment to collaboration as it considers the region's economic transition beyond the construction boom of Snowy 2.0. Representatives from the council, business leaders and the Business New South Wales Riverina Murray Regional Director met with leaders from Snowy Hydro as the project nears its completion. The group has agreed to continue their discussions with another meeting planned for next year. Locals who would like to talk to their state or federal minister have the chance on Thursday, with Christy McBain and Steve Wan holding a mobile office in Cooma. It will be open from midday, with both ministers looking to answer any questions locals may have. More information can be found on either of their Facebook pages. And Jindabyne High School Vice-Captain Amelia Greville has been in Canberra for the National Youth Parliament. She was in the nation's capital representing Eden Monaro, along with 150 other students from around the country. Each student delivered a 90-second statement on an issue they are passionate about, with Amelia speaking about climate change and its impact on the region.
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4: Josh Papali'i has been farewelled at a packed-out GIO Stadium in his final home game with a loss to the Brisbane Broncos. Leading with 15 minutes to go, the Raiders gave up a 14-point lead and failed to convert their last-minute chances to go down 34 points to 30. Speaking after the match, Papali'i says, unfortunately, sometimes that's just footy.
6: Yeah, there's always going to be pride in the jersey and, you know, you go out there and you try and represent your last name on your back and the badge you wear on your heart. So the pride was definitely there. I just think a few execution errors there cost us the game, but that's footy. Yeah, we're looking forward to the bye now. Celebrate with all my family and friends.
4: Papali'i's final home game for the Green Machine will be on September 5th against the Cowboys in Townsville. The team will also farewell Morgan Smithies and Corey Horsburgh, who have both signed with the Perth Bears. That's the latest XLFM local news. If you have a local news lead, go to xlfm.com.au and click local news. I'm James Wybrow.
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7: Transport for New South Wales would like to advise Kosciuszko Road's open to Perisher, Guthaga Road's open to the village, and Alpine Way's open to Threadboat and beyond. On the Snowy Mountains Highway, the road is open, the Link Road to Selwyn Snow Resort is open, Elliott Way is also open, and Coombe to Brown Mountain, the road is open. Keep it here for all the latest winter road updates.
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8: Today, sunny conditions with morning frost. Tomorrow, cloudy. Very high chance of rain, most likely in the afternoon. Wednesday, medium chance of showers in the west. Slight chance elsewhere. Thursday, morning frost, mostly sunny. There's a 0% chance of snowfalls over the next 24 hours. Cooma dropping to -2 tonight, maxing out at 15 tomorrow. Jindabyne chasing a high of 17 after a night's low of -2. Canberra, temp climbing to 16 after a minimum of 2 degrees.
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Forever Classic, XLFM 96.1 with Hooters right there, and we dance. Yeah. Top 10 song from back in 1985. And even performed that one at Live Aid, the Philadelphia concert there. Hello, good morning. You're with Brad, and now for your 30-minute music marathon, here's Wham! Careless Whisper.

0: Forever Classic, XLFM 96.1 on your Monday, 24th of August. The weather's not too bad at the moment. It's going to stay pretty sunny for the whole of today, though tomorrow is when we'll start seeing a higher chance of showers set to throw on through, most likely in the morning and afternoon. Then for your Wednesday, medium chance of rain out west. Thursday, morning frost, mostly sunny. So hopefully should clear up later this week. And all throughout this week, your last week to do it, XLFM's Love and Local Shop the Snowies. $5,000 could all be yours depending on where you buy. 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You're in the draw to win 5K. Get in before this Friday. And coming up, this one hit wonder from the movie Flashdance. 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
11: 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On the Snowy Mountains Highway, the road is open, the Link Road to Selwyn Snow Resort is open, Elliott Way is also open, and Cooma to Brown Mountain, the road is open. Keep it here for all the latest winter road updates.

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2: 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Australian energy starts right here in the Snowy Mountains.
7: This is Budgie Baker. Pretty good day ahead with milder temperatures and a fairly cool wind. Some nice grooming overnight, and that'll help the snow cover for all the skiers and boarders today. So they've now closed their lifts for the season. They'll be back bigger and better in 2027. Charlotte Pass, lifts open today. Cozzy triple chair all the way to the top. Main range views are looking good, as are the runs back to the village. Basin Pommer, Pulpit T-bar spinning as well, and those first climbers just loving the cozzy carpet. Perisher, cover has thinned a little bit over on Mount P. Front and Centre Valley is still okay though. All lifts open in Blue Cow, some in Smiggins, and the Guthaga lifts are just for access only. Threadbow, the trails on the upper slopes are going to be the best. Cruiser may be the pick up on Merritts today. Basin and Carrolls are open as the Sponners and Antons on Central Spur, and Filo Flat though is good for the newer skiers and the kids. Sunshine, good thing, so enjoy today as the change is on the way midweek.
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8: From the Capital Radio Newsroom, good morning. I'm James Wybrow. One Nation MP Barnaby Joyce claims his colleague misspoke when he suggested the party's migration intake would not be too different from Labor. David Farley says One Nation would cap net overseas migration at 130,000, but the figure doesn't include all visa classes. It would mean the minor party's real target is closer to 230,000. But Mr Joyce has told Seven Mr Farley is not right.
9: It is 130,000. We've been saying it all along. It's 130,000. It's 130,000. It's 130,000 net overseas migration. And sometimes, you know, things like NOM, it's an acronym. You've got to get it right.
8: Meanwhile, a roundtable on how to protect girls from sexual assault to deal with harmful online content is due to be held in New South Wales within weeks. School leaders are due to meet with experts, young people, victim advocates and e-safety. The move follows six boys being charged over two separate alleged incidents across Sydney in recent weeks. In other news, the Australian government is being urged to

0: step in to stop unregulated extraction of minerals from the floor of the Pacific Ocean. The Lowley Institute paper has raised concerns that some Pacific nations may become dependent on individual agreements with Chinese or American companies without a universal set of rules. Pacific Islands Program Research Fellow Dr. Connor Graham says Australia must step up.
1: Step one is to champion a Pacific-led governance framework with some minimum standards on deep sea mining, you know, minimum environmental standards, liability standards, things like that.
0: Skin cancer experts are warning young Australians against social media advice that promotes poor sun safety. There are fears growing online trends promoting sun tanning will promote a spike in melanoma rates. Associate Professor Michael Stapelberg says it's important to follow medical advice.
2: Really educate young individuals on their skin cancer risks if they are tanning and burning their skin, particularly later on in life. Also, if they have risk factors for skin cancer, particularly melanoma, to actively encourage them to get a skin check.
0: And testing is underway on a potential second case of H5 bird flu in a long-nosed fur seal in South Australia, following the nation's first confirmed detection of the disease in a mammal. The minor premiership race has been blown open by the Roosters' 25-24 loss to the Tigers at Allianz Stadium. The Warriors and Panthers now neck and neck with two rounds to go, separated by just 1 point on differential. In cricket, Pat Cummins is giving no guarantees of Manus Labuschagne being part of October's tour of South Africa. The Test captain says selectors will meet in the coming weeks.
3: He's not scored the runs he would have liked. You know, I did say a couple of days ago, and I think it still stands, he's been batting fantastically well, kind of off the field, but it doesn't mean much. You've got to kind of convert that into runs out there.
0: That's the latest from the Capital Radio newsroom. Continuing with XLFM local news, thanks to Red Energy, the 100% Australian energy retailer owned by Snowy Hydro. I'm James Wybrow. Two brand new preschools have opened in Queanbeyan, with the member for Monaro saying more are coming for his electorate. The facilities come as the New South Wales state government delivers more fee-free education options. Steve Wan says more are on the way.
4: There's another of these public preschools which will be in Jindabyne Public School. That's under construction at the moment. And when we open the new public second public primary school in Googong in the beginning of 2028, there'll also be a free public preschool there.
0: 2026 club grants funding applications are now open for local charities or organisations in need of funding. Snowy Monaro Regional Council is reminding locals of the program, which provides over $100 million in cash each year to causes around the state. To check your eligibility, you can visit the club's grants website. And as we get closer to the start of the high-risk weather season, the State Emergency Service is calling on locals to prepare their homes. Next month will mark the beginning of the high-risk weather season, when the amount of storms, strong winds and heavy rain typically increases. Minister for Emergency Services Jihad Dibbs says residents should be taking practical steps now to protect their homes and families.
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0: The Canberra Raiders have fallen short in Josh Papali'i's final home match, going down to the Broncos 34 points to 30. Leading for most of the match, the Green Machine conceded three unanswered tries late in the final 15 minutes to end their slim finals chances. Coach Ricky Stewart says they should be finishing these sorts of games.
6: That's not good enough though. Like, when you get to that lead, we should be winning those games, and it's probably got us into a position this year. You know, like, we've had injuries and whatnot, but so have a lot of other clubs. We've fought our way and grinded our way right throughout the season, and we've had leads like that this year, and we should have went on with it and won it, but we didn't.
0: The Raiders' final game of the season is on Saturday the 5th of September against the North Queensland Cowboys in Townsville. That's the latest XLFM local news. If you have a local news lead, go to xlfm.com.au and click local news. I'm James Wybrow.
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7: Transport for New South Wales would like to advise Kosciuszko Road's open to Perisher, Guthaga Road's open to the village and Alpine Way's open to Threadboat and beyond. On the Snowy Mountains Highway, the road is open, the Link Road to Selwyn Snow Resort is open, Elliott Way is also open and Coombe to Brown Mountain, the road is open. Keep it here for all the latest Winter Road updates.
5: SLFM Snowy Mountains weather.
8: Today, sunny conditions with morning frost. Tomorrow, cloudy. Very high chance of rain, most likely in the afternoon. Wednesday, medium chance of showers in the west. Slight chance elsewhere. Thursday, morning frost, mostly sunny. There's a 0% chance of snowfalls over the next 24 hours. Cooma dropping to -2 tonight, maxing out at 15 tomorrow. Jindabyne chasing a high of 17 after a night's low of -2. Canberra, temp climbing to 16 after a minimum of 2 degrees. 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

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You're joined by Brad for your morning. It's about 11:15. And back tomorrow, the Classic Local Breakfast from 5:30. Craig's currently hosting, but soon Gazza and Rick will be back together again. Cannot wait for them to join us again soon. And now, back to your 30-minute music marathon from the album Big Bang Boom. 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

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I know, sucks, start of another week. Hopefully this 30-minute music marathon helps you out. This one made it to the top 10 back in 1987. 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

0: Classic XLFM 96.1 with a bit of Duran Duran on your Monday morning. And as you're probably aware, today it has begun the Superstar Experience, where you could either go and watch Duran Duran live in concert or Bryan Adams. One of two choices if you win it. Started today. 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They are building experts in the snowies. And what's the weather looking like in the snowies today? Well, it's on the sunnier side, which is great. Tomorrow, though, we might start to see some showers settle in the morning and afternoon. Same for your Wednesday, more medium chance for rain. And Thursday, however, going to clear up into a mostly sunny day, so that's good for later this week. Hey, good morning, you're with Brad, and coming up, we've got A Matter of Trust from Billy Joel.
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5: 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On the Snowy Mountains Highway, the road is open, the Link Road to Selwyn Snow Resort is open, Elliott Way is also open, and Coombe to Brown Mountain, the road is open. Keep it here for all the latest winter road updates.
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0: 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After your news, it's another 30-minute music marathon. 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
6: This is Budgie Baker. Pretty good day ahead with milder temperatures and a fairly cool wind. Some nice grooming overnight, and that'll help the snow cover for all the skiers and boarders today. So they've now closed their lifts for the season. They'll be back bigger and better in 2027. Charlotte Pass, lifts open today. Cozzy triple chair all the way to the top. Main range views are looking good, as are the runs back to the village. Basin Palmer, pulpit T-bar spinning as well, and those first-timers just loving the cozzy carpet. Perisher, cover has thinned a little bit over on Mount B. Front and centre valley is still okay though. All lifts open in Blue Cow, some in Smeagans, and the Guthaga lifts are just for access only. Threadbow, the trails on the upper slopes are going to be the best. Cruiser may be the pick up on Merritts today. Basin and Carrolls are open, as are Sponners and Antons on Central Spur, and Friday Flat though is good for the newer skiers and the kids. Sunshine, good thing, so enjoy today as the change is on the way midweek.
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7: From the Capital Radio Newsroom, good afternoon. I'm James Wybrow. The state government is defending its handling of the health system despite data showing some key hospitals are going backwards on treatment time. Wait times for treatment and discharge at facilities like St George and Westmead Hospital are longer than when the Premier used them as part of a campaign. Health Minister Ryan Parks says there has been a rise in the number of the most unwell patients presenting at hospitals, but he knows there is more work to do.
8: And I can understand the frustration of a person sitting in an ED now who's been waiting a long time. I get that. What we're trying to do is increase the number of beds. So we're expanding many of our hospitals, particularly in Western Sydney. We've rolled out ratios in many of our emergency departments because we need to see additional staff.
7: In other news, a new poll shows One Nation's popularity has dropped sharply while the opposition has regained ground. The latest Demos survey reveals support of the minor party has fallen 5 points to 24%, largely driven by a decline in female voters. Meanwhile, the coalition's primary vote has risen to 25%, putting them just 1 point behind the federal government. Advocates are calling on the energy regulator to take action on network premiums that they believe are driving cost of living pressures. A joint letter submitted by consumer, small business and social sector groups say the cost of network investment should only be recovered at the lowest level necessary. Energy Consumers Australia Chief Executive Brendan French says it's time the regulators prioritise Australians.
9: It's clear to us that these networks have really been given a good deal over the last 10 to 15 years, and they've been able to get more return on this investment than we think is warranted.
7: And authorities are investigating a second suspected case of H5 bird flu in a mammal. The long-nosed furseal was found

0: South Australia, one day after the nation's first positive case was recorded in the same species in the state's south. Former Roosters superstar Joey Manu will return to rugby league, signing a two-year deal with the PNG Chiefs from 2028. Wrapping up round 25 results, the Tigers upset the Roosters 25-24 and the Sharks beat the Titans 30-22. In rugby, Wallaby centre Len Iketau has put himself on notice ahead of the two-test tour of Argentina. The star centre missed the Japan series through injury, with newcomer Isaac Henry impressing in the midfield. Iketau says he needs to lift his game to keep hold of his jersey.
1: In terms of competing for the position, it's nice. It's really refreshing to have, you know, some boys push through and put a lot of pressure on the guys who are starting.
0: And Wyndham Clark has won the PGA Tour's BMW Championship in the second week of the playoffs. Aussies Adam Scott and Minwoo Lee have done enough to qualify for next week's Tour Championship. That's the latest news update from the Capital Radio Newsroom. I'm James Wybrow. Continuing with XLFM local news, thanks to Red Energy, the 100% Australian energy retailer owned by Snowy Hydro. I'm James Wybrow. A group of leaders from the Snowy Valley Council and Snowy Hydro met last week to discuss the future beyond the construction of the embattled Snowy 2.0 project. Representatives from the council, business leaders and the Business New South Wales Riverina Murray Regional Director met with leaders from Snowy Hydro as the project gets closer to its completion date. The group has agreed to continue their discussions with another meeting planned for next year. Member for Monaro Steve Wan and member for Eden Monaro Christy McBain will be holding a mobile office this week in the region. It will be open from midday in Cooma. More information can be found on both of the ministers' Facebook pages. Meanwhile, Eden Monaro was well represented at the 2026 National Youth Parliament last week in Canberra. Jindabyne High School vice-captain Amelia Greville was the face for the region, standing alongside 150 other students from around the country. Each student delivered a 90-second statement on an issue they are passionate about, with Amelia speaking about climate change and its impact on the region. And Monaro High School students will be dressing up as their favourite book characters this week, marking National Book Week. Students will be dressing up today, hoping to take home the Best Dress prize, and on Thursday there will be an all-day read-in with more than 100 students signed up to participate.
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0: A tough night at Papa's House for the Canberra Raiders, defeated by the Brisbane Broncos 34-30 in Josh Papali'i's final home game of his career. A dejected Papali'i struggled to sum up how much the Raiders means to him when speaking post-match.
3: No, I can't, to be honest. It's this place means the world to me. I can't. Hopefully I can hang around and serve this club that's helped me through the tough times, and I'm forever in debt to this club, so, yeah.
0: The Raiders' most capped player will run out for his final appearance against the Cowboys on the 5th of September in Townsville, as the club has a bye this weekend. That's the latest XLFM local news. If you have a local news lead, go to xlfm.com.au and click local news. 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
4: Transport for New South Wales would like to advise Kosciuszko Road's open to Perisher, Guthaga Road's open to the village, and Alpine Way's open to Threadboat and beyond. On the Snowy Mountains Highway, the road is open, the Link Road to Selwyn Snow Resort is open, Elliott Way is also open, and Coombe to Brown Mountain, the road is open. Keep it here for all the latest Winter Road Updates.
2: XLFM Snowy Mountains weather.
5: Today, sunny conditions with morning frost. Tomorrow, cloudy. Very high chance of rain, most likely in the afternoon. Wednesday, medium chance of showers in the west. Slight chance elsewhere. Thursday, morning frost, mostly sunny. There's a 0% chance of snowfalls over the next 24 hours. Cooma dropping to -2 tonight, maxing out at 15 tomorrow. Jindabyne chasing a high of 17 after a night's low of -2. Canberra, temp climbing to 16 after a minimum of 2 degrees.
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It's a 30-minute music marathon. 30 minutes straight of music. And now this top two hit from back in 1983. It's David Bowie on XLFM.

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G'day, you're with me, Brad, for your 24th of August. 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Your chance to win, thanks to Snowman Aero Carpentry Construction Group. Some great prizes to be won, some great music, just like right now. Here's the Swingers.

0: Summer Classic, XLFM 96.1. You're with Brad on your Monday. It's been a pretty good weather day so far, nice and sunny. Tomorrow, though, things are going to start to shift. Some showers expected throughout your morning and afternoon, leading into your Wednesday. A wet one as well. Thursday, though, nice, clear and sunny. So going to go a bit back and forth with the weather. But what's Friday looking like? Well, I can't tell you just yet. But something I can tell you about Friday is that when we'll be announcing the winner of XLFM's Lovin' Local Shop the Snowies, the 5K winner. If you want it to be you this week, today, right now, when you can, go to Hip Pocket, Monero Stone, Snow White Laundry, make a purchase, scan with the QR code. You're in the draw to win that $5,000. It's drawn later this week, so get in quick. 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
15: Transport for New South Wales would like to advise Kosciuszko Road's open to Perisher, Guthaga Road's open to the village, and Alpine Way's open to Threadboat and beyond. On the Snow Mountains Highway, the road is open, the Link Road to Selwyn Snow Resort is open, Elliott Way is also open, and Coombe to Brown Mountain, the road is open. Keep it here for all the latest winter road updates.

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0: 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You're on for your Monday. Eric Cartman finishing off the hour with Make Me Lose Control. Then after your national news in the next five, back to another 30-minute music marathon with these 80s classics. Some pop rock from Mr. Mister and some bubblegum pop from Cyndi Lauper.
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3: It's time to see the big movies on the big screen in digital projection and Dolby surround sound at the Ginderbine Cinema. A mysterious cosmic event tears Oak Street from suburbia and lands it in a place of terror that threatens the life of the Platt family in The End of Oak Street.
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5: 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Australian energy starts right here in the Snowy Mountains.
6: This is Budgie Baker. Pretty good day ahead with milder temperatures and a fairly cool wind. Some nice grooming overnight, and that'll help the snow cover for all the skiers and boarders today. So they've now closed their lifts for the season. They'll be back bigger and better in 2027. Charlotte Pass, lifts open today. Cozzy triple chair all the way to the top. Main range views are looking good, as are the runs back to the village. Basin Pommer, Pulpit T-Bar spinning as well. And those first timers just loving the cozzy carpet. Perisher, cover has thinned a little bit over on Mount P. Front and Centre Valley is still okay though. All lifts open in Blue Cow, some in Smeagans, and the Guthaga lifts are just for access only. Threadbo, the trails on the upper slopes are going to be the best. Cruiser may be the pick up on merits today. Basin and Carrolls are open, as are Sponners and Antons on Central Spur, and Philo Flat though is good for the newer skiers and the kids. Sunshine, good thing, so enjoy today as the change is on the way midweek.
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7: From the Capital Radio Newsroom, I'm Alex Stockerty. The opposition is rejecting claims a One Nation MP made a small mistake on immigration targets. David Farley says the minor party would allow around 230,000 migrants into the country each year across all visa classes. But the One Nation leadership maintains Mr. Farley misspoke and annual net migration would be capped at 130,000. Shadow Home Affairs Minister John O'Donoghue says they don't even know what their own policy is.
8: It wasn't a small mistake, this is true, because he went into detail. That means that party room have had a lot to say about that, and the thinking behind what David Farley says does indicate that it can't just be the 130,000.
7: A new opinion poll shows the opposition is now more popular than One Nation as women move away from the minor party. The latest Demos survey shows support for Coalition has risen 4 percentage points to 25% ahead of One Nation on 24. Labor remains the most popular political party with a primary vote of 26%. Treasury documents show the federal government has warned its housing tax changes would cause modestly higher rents. The analysis didn't give a specific figure. One expert warns the changes add further pressure for renters at a time when vacancy rates are low. A world-first treatment delivered at Sydney Children's Hospital has stopped up to 80 daily seizures for an infant suffering from a rare genetic disorder. Baby Bodie accessed the life-changing medication in just 6 weeks, thanks to a new fast-track system for new therapies targeting complex childhood diseases. Sydney Children's Hospital's Dr. Michelle Lorenzo says the treatment pathway is a major medical milestone.
9: It can take months or years for a treatment to move from discovery to the patients who need it, because we just don't have the mechanisms of thinking about how to safely and ethically give it to patients in a short period of time. So that's why we've developed this innovative therapies pathway.
7: Testing is underway on a potential second case of H5 bird flu in a long-nosed fur seal in South Australia, following the nation's first confirmed detection of the disease in a mammal. The Office of the Children's Guardian has handed down 100 fines as part of a statewide enforcement blitz, and Australia Post is undertaking a national seasoning hiring blitz as it gears for the peak Christmas and holiday delivery rush. Checking sport, and round 25 in the NRL has wrapped up with the Tigers stunning the Roosters 25-24 at Allianz Stadium. It sets up an exciting race for the minor premiership, with the Warriors

0: Warriors, Panthers and Roosters all level on competition points with two games to play. Brock Feeney has stolen the Supercars Sprint Cup with a dominant final race at the Ipswich Super 440. And the England cricket team is dealing with yet another nightclub-related incident with Brydon Carse arrested in Derby. That's the latest news update from the Capital Radio newsroom.
1: Continuing with XLFM local news, thanks to Red Energy, the 100% Australian energy retailer owned by Snowy Hydro. I'm James Wybrow. The Snowy Monaro community is being urged to prepare for a wild and windy storm season as El Nino increases the chances of volatile weather. Next month will mark the beginning of the high-risk weather season when the amount of storms, strong winds and heavy rain typically increases. Minister for Emergency Services Jihad Dibbs says residents should be taking practical steps now to protect their homes and families. Snowy Monaro Regional Council is reminding locals that funding is available to support regional events. It's all through the state government's Regional Events Fund, which looks to support events that have the potential to act as a flagship tourism event for the region. The fund is open until December 31st. New public schools have opened in Queanbeyan, with the member for Monaro saying the Snowies aren't far away from their own. The facilities come as the New South Wales state government delivers more fee-free education options. Steve Wan says more are on the way for his electorate.
2: There's another of these public preschools which will be in Jindabyne Public School. That's under construction at the moment.
1: And the Cooma Rural Fire Brigade assisted a landowner with an agricultural burn on Saturday. The burn at 10 a.m. sent smoke across town.
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1: The Brisbane Broncos have gatecrashed Canberra's biggest party, defeating the Raiders 34-30 at Papa's House. Up by 14 with 15 minutes to go, the Raiders allow the Broncos to run in three unanswered tries to end a fairy tale finish at home for Josh Papali'i. Coach Ricky Stewart says despite the result, it was great to see the community get around one of their own.
4: It's easy for us as a footy team, coaches, staff. The club have done a wonderful job. It just replicates how good this club is in regards to looking after their own. But the Canberra community getting behind them the way that he did they did tonight was the reason why you love being involved with the club.
1: Papali'i will run out for his final game against the Cowboys on September 5th. That's the latest XLFM local news. If you have a local news lead, go to xlfm.com.au and click local news. I'm James Wybrow.
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5: Transport for New South Wales would like to advise Kosciuszko Road's open to Perisher, Guthaga Road's open to the village, and Alpine Way's open to Threadboat and beyond. On the Snowy Mountains Highway, the road is open, the Link Road to Selwyn Snow Resort is open, Elliott Way is also open, and Cooma to Brown Mountain, the road is open. Keep it here for all the latest Winter Road updates.
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6: Today, sunny conditions with morning frost. Tomorrow, cloudy. Very high chance of rain, most likely in the afternoon. Wednesday, medium chance of showers in the west. Slight chance elsewhere. Thursday, morning frost, mostly sunny. There's a 0% chance of snowfalls over the next 24 hours. Cooma dropping to -2 tonight, maxing out at 15 tomorrow. Jindabyne chasing a high of 17 after a night's low of -2. Canberra, temp climbing to 16 after a minimum of 2 degrees. 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

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You're with Brad for your workday. How are you doing? Hope this Monday has been easy on you. This next song in our marathon from INXS. I have to admit, I was first introduced to it when I was growing up through NRMA insurance ads. That's where I first heard it. It's By My Side on XLFM.

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You're listening for your Monday as we come to about 20 past one. And now from the late, great Bonnie Tyler, here's Total Eclipse of the Heart on your 30-minute.

0: Classic XLFM 96.1 with a cricketing anthem right there. Sherbets, how's that on your Monday? Checking the weather now. On the sunnier side, it's going to stay that way today. And tomorrow it's looking to be partly sunny, but then some showers are expected to hit. Going to lead into your Wednesday with more rain, but then things should clear up again by Thursday. So a bit of an on again, off again kind of week with the weather. And what's also coming up this week, or happening this week, I should say, for that matter, the Superstar Experience. Yes, thanks to Snowman Era Carpentry and Construction Group, you have not one, but two choices on where to go, on who to see live. Do you want to see Duran Duran live in Paris? Or Bryan Adams? It's your pick if you win. All throughout this week, we're playing the Superstar Experience during the classic local breakfast from 5:30. Speaking of Bryan Adams, I've got him to play in 5 minutes here on XLFM.
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11: Transport for New South Wales would like to advise Kosciuszko Road's open to Perisher, Guthaga Road's open to the village and Alpine Way's open to Threadboat and beyond. On the Snowy Mountains Highway, the road is open, the Link Road to Selwyn Snow Resort is open, Elliott Way is also open and Coombe to Brown Mountain, the road is open. Keep it here for all the latest Winter Road updates.

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2: 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A mysterious cosmic event tears Oak Street from suburbia and lands it in a place of terror that threatens the life of the Platt family in The End of Oak Street.
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0: 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Going to the end of another hour, which means you need an update on what's going on across the world. Just sit right here. We've got all your latest and national news in 5 minutes. Hey, with Brad, and then not long after, it's time for another 30-minute music marathon. Four Seasons on the way, Frankie Valli, Pat Benatar as well. We'll chuck in some Gwen Stefani too. So stick right here on XLFM.
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1: This is Budgie Baker. Pretty good day ahead with milder temperatures and a fairly cool wind. Some nice grooming overnight, and that'll help the snow cover for all the skiers and boarders today. So they've now closed their lifts for the season. They'll be back bigger and better in 2027. Charlotte Pass, lifts open today. Cozzy triple chair all the way to the top. Main range views are looking good, as are the runs back to the village. Basin Pommer, Pulpit T-Bar spinning as well. And those first timers just loving the cozzy carpet. Perisher, cover has thinned a little bit over on Mount P. Front and centre valley is still okay though. All lifts open in Blue Cow, some in Smeagans, and the Guthaga lifts are just for access only. Threadbow, the trails on the upper slopes are going to be the best. Cruiser may be the pick up on merits today. Basin and Carrolls are open, as are Sponners and Antons on Central Spur, and Friday Flat though is good for the newer skiers and the kids. Sunshine, good thing, so enjoy today as the change is on the way midweek.
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2: From the Capital Radio Newsroom, I'm Alex Stockerty. The opposition is rejecting claims a One Nation MP made a small mistake on immigration targets. David Farley says the minor party would allow around 230,000 migrants into the country each year across all visa classes. But the One Nation leadership maintains Mr. Farley misspoke and annual net migration would be capped at 130,000. Shadow Home Affairs Minister John O'Donoghue says they don't even know what their own policy is.
3: It wasn't a small mistake, this is true, because he went into detail. That means that party room have had a lot to say about that, and the thinking behind what David Farley says does indicate that it can't just be the 130,000.
2: More than 25,000 victim survivors fleeing domestic violence have accessed emergency funding of up to $5,000. The federal program, which provides cash and essential goods, is designed to make it easier for people to flee unsafe environments. The Swans coach is vowing to win back the trust of fans after some walked out before the men's game at the SCG. Five players have been stood down for breaches of club standards at a Melbourne hotel, and a police investigation into an allegation of sexual assault at a hotel is ongoing. There are reports those accusations now include multiple claims of sexual conduct without consent. A Sydney shark attack survivor has described the ocean predator as a monster as she speaks out about her recovery. Leah Stewart has been undergoing weeks of treatment since being mauled by the great white at Coogee and says she can finally see some light. In a preview of an interview with 60 Minutes, she says she was thinking of her young daughter during the attack.
4: I was holding onto my leg and then I just thought of August. And I thought, she's not going to have a mum. She's going to grow up without a mum.
2: Australia Post is undertaking a seasonal hiring blitz in preparation for the peak Christmas and holiday delivery rush. About 3,500 temporary positions will become available from early next month. Forklift and truck drivers are the most in-demand roles. Also making news, testing is underway on a potential second case of H5 bird flu in a long-nosed fur seal in South Australia following the nation's first confirmed detection of the disease in a mammal. And financial experts are warning Australians to be on alert for the latest security scams this Scam Awareness Week. Checking sport, and former Roosters star Joey Manu is coming back to rugby league, signing a two-year deal with the PNG Chiefs from 2028. Newcastle and Liverpool have played out a 2-2 draw in the EPL, and the Hockey Roos have moved into the semi-finals of the Women's Hockey World Cup following a 0-0 draw with India. The Kookaburras bowed out of the Men's World Cup following a 4-2 loss to Germany. That's the latest news update from the Capital Radio newsroom.
5: Continuing with XLFM local news, thanks to Red Energy, the 100% Australian energy retailer owned by Snowy Hydro. I'm James Wybrow. The Snowy Valley Council has announced it's reaffirming its commitment to collaboration as it considers the region's economic transition beyond the construction boom of Snowy 2.0. Representatives from the council, business leaders and the Business New South Wales Riverina Murray Regional Director met with leaders from Snowy Hydro as the project nears its completion. The group has agreed to continue their discussions with another

0: Meeting planned for next year. Locals who would like to talk to their state or federal minister have the chance on Thursday, with Christy McBain and Steve Wan holding a mobile office in Cooma. It will be open from midday, with both ministers looking to answer any questions locals may have. More information can be found on either of their Facebook pages. And Jindabyne High School vice-captain Amelia Greville has been in Canberra for the National Youth Parliament. She was in the nation's capital representing Eden Monaro, along with 150 other students from around the country. Each student delivered a 90-second statement on an issue they are passionate about, with Amelia speaking about climate change and its impact on the region.
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0: Josh Papali'i has been farewelled at a packed-out GIO Stadium in his final home game with a loss to the Brisbane Broncos. Leading with 15 minutes to go, the Raiders gave up a 14-point lead and failed to convert their last-minute chances to go down 34 points to 30. Speaking after the match, Papali'i says, unfortunately, sometimes that's just footy.
2: Yeah, there's always going to be pride in the jersey and, you know, you go out there and you try and represent your last name on your back and the badge you wear on your heart. So the pride was definitely there. I just think a few execution errors there cost us the game, but that's footy. Yeah, we're looking forward to the bye now. Celebrate with all my family and friends.
0: Papali'i's final home game for the Green Machine will be on September 5th against the Cowboys in Townsville. The team will also farewell Morgan Smithies and Corey Horsburgh, who have both signed with the Perth Bears. That's the latest XLFM local news. If you have a local news lead, go to xlfm.com.au and click local news. I'm James Wybrow.
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3: Transport for New South Wales would like to advise Kosciuszko Road's open to Perisher, Guthaga Road's open to the village, and Alpine Way's open to Threadboat and beyond. On the Snowy Mountains Highway, the road is open, the Link Road to Selwyn Snow Resort is open, Elliott Way is also open, and Coombe to Brown Mountain, the road is open. Keep it here for all the latest winter road updates.
1: XLFM Snowy Mountains weather.
4: Today, sunny conditions with morning frost. Tomorrow, cloudy. Very high chance of rain, most likely in the afternoon. Wednesday, medium chance of showers in the west. Slight chance elsewhere. Thursday, morning frost, mostly sunny. There's a 0% chance of snowfalls over the next 24 hours. Cooma dropping to -2 tonight, maxing out at 15 tomorrow. Jindabyne chasing a high of 17 after a night's low of -2. Canberra, temp climbing to 16 after a minimum of 2 degrees.
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You're listening on your Monday afternoon, and this next song. It started off in development as just a very upbeat song, but then Gwen Stefani broke up with the bass player and they turned into a ballad. Shot straight to number one, so maybe they've worked through the awkwardness with that. It's No Doubt here on XLFM.

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Hey, with Brad right now, and in 3 songs' time, hitting play on some Jimmy Barnes.

Duran Duran in London or Bryan Adams in Paris? Tough choice, but this bit is easy. Just keep it on XLFM to win. Your next chance is coming up soon.

0: Survivor Classic, XLFM 96.1. Jimmy Barnes to finish the marathon there. Got another one to play after 3 o'clock. And checking the weather, you know, if you look outside your window or your door, you can just step outside whether you can. You see, it's pretty sunny outside. It's going to stay that way, nice and clear. And tomorrow, going to be on the cloudier side with a high chance of showers throughout your morning and afternoon. So expect to see a change in the weather. Same for your Wednesday, more rain expected. Then Thursday, going to be a mostly sunnier one. And also throughout this week, this is your last week to do it. 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You're in the draw to win 5K. 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
14: 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On the Snow Mountains Highway, the road is open, the Link Road to Selwyn Snow Resort is open, Elliot Way is also open, and Coombe to Brown Mountain, the road is open. Keep it here for all the latest Winter Road updates.

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0: Forever Classic, XLFM 96.1, Peter Gabriel's Sledgehammer. Gotta say, if you have some time to today, either on Spotify or YouTube, check out the cover done by Harry Styles. Not too bad. Did a pretty good version of it. Hey, good afternoon. You're with Brad. It's about to be 3 o'clock, so alongside your afternoon tea and news, Banksy's going to be taking over now. He's got another 30-minute music marathon. Bob Seger on the way. Paul Young as well. So hope you enjoy the rest of your afternoon. Thanks, has got you covered. I'll catch you tomorrow. See ya.
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0: Brebo few lifts going on Windhold today, including the cruiser on Merritt. The gun barrel was spinning and there were lifts on Central Spur, and good old Friday flat still looking good for the kids. Coming change might not be too nice, but let's keep our fingers crossed.
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2: From the Capital Radio Newsroom, I'm Alex Stockerty. The AFL boss has confirmed the league will wait until police have completed inquiries into the Sydney Swans scandal before launching an internal probe. Five players who've been stood down won't be invited to this year's Brownlow Medal ceremony, and it's yet determined if they'll be eligible for the Swans' best and fairest. Police are yet to question any players as investigations continue into what happened at a Melbourne hotel. AFL Chief Executive Andrew Dillon says the league's inquiries will begin once police finish theirs.
3: You know, the police investigation, we don't know where that will go. And at that stage, when that's completed, the AFL will make its inquiries. I think what is clear is the Swans have taken action with the support of the AFL based on the information that is at hand now. And there's been accountability for those players that were involved last week.
2: Victorian police have raided the offices of the CFMEU in Carlton this morning as part of an investigation into information provided about secret commissions. The Elizabeth Street building is one of six addresses where search warrants were executed. Five people have been taken into custody and are being interviewed by detectives. The opposition is calling on tech companies like Meta to be more transparent about how their algorithms curate user feeds. Some coalition MPs are calling on the social media giant to make its algorithm system public. A parliamentary inquiry into social media safety regulations will hand down its findings on the issue tomorrow. More cases of bird flu in seals are expected after one confirmed and one suspected case in South Australia. The detections have been found in long-nosed fur seals. They're the country's first cases of the deadly H5 strain found in a mammal. Alexia Wellbelove from the Australian Marine Conservation Society says it's a very significant next phase.
4: We've seen tens of thousands of seals and sea lions die from this virus overseas, so this really could be an extinction-level event for the Australian sea lion.
2: Workers at Queensland youth detention centres are on strike for 24 hours. They're calling for better pay to compensate for dangerous work conditions. As part of the stoppage, officers are refusing to perform certain tasks, including removing inmates from their cells. Cardholders are facing higher costs as the big banks look to offset an impending ban on debit and credit surcharges. Institutions like St George and Westpac are raising credit card interest rates and slashing loyalty schemes ahead of the ban in October. Experts say Australians should review their credit card plans now. Checking sport and in the AFL, Zach Butters has informed Port Adelaide he'll be leaving the club as a free agent. The England cricket team is dealing with another nightclub-related incident. This time, Brydon Carse was arrested in Derby. And Lando Norris has made it back-to-back Formula One wins, taking out the Dutch Grand Prix. That's the latest news update from the Capital Radio newsroom.
5: XLFM local news thanks to Red Energy, the 100% Australian energy retailer owned by Snowy Hydro. I'm James Wybrow. Two brand new preschools have opened in Queanbeyan, with the member for Monaro saying more are coming for his electorate. The facilities come as the New South Wales state government delivers more fee-free education options. Steve Wan says more are on the way.
6: There's another of these public preschools which will be in Jindabyne Public School. That's under construction at the moment. And when we open the new second public primary school in Googong in the beginning of 2028, there'll also be a free public preschool there.
5: 2026 club grants funding applications are now open for local charities or organisations in need of funding. Snowy Monaro Regional Council is reminding locals of the program, which provides over $100 million in cash each year to causes around the state. To check your eligibility, you can visit the club's grants website. And as we get closer to the start of the high-risk weather season, the State Emergency Service is calling on locals to prepare their homes. Next month will mark the beginning of the high-risk weather season, when the amount of storms, strong winds and heavy rain typically increases. Minister for Emergency

0: Emergency Services Jihad Dib says residents should be taking practical steps now to protect their homes and families.
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0: The Canberra Raiders have fallen short in Josh Papali'i's final home match, going down to the Broncos 34 points to 30. Leading for most of the match, the Green Machine conceded three unanswered tries late in the final 15 minutes to end their slim finals chances. Coach Ricky Stewart says they should be finishing these sorts of games.
2: It's not good enough though. Like, when you get to that lead, we should be winning those games, and it's probably got us into a position this year. You know, like, we've had injuries and whatnot, but so have a lot of other clubs. Fought our way and grinded our way right throughout the season, and we've had leads like that this year, and we should have went on with it and won it, but we didn't.
0: The Raiders' final game of the season is on Saturday the 5th of September against the North Queensland Cowboys in Townsville. That's the latest XLFM local news. If you have a local news lead, go to xlfm.com.au and click local news. I'm James Wybrow.
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3: Transport for New South Wales would like to advise Kosciuszko Road's open to Perisher, Guthaga Road's open to the village, and Alpine Way's open to Threadboat and beyond. On the Snowy Mountains Highway, the road is open, the Link Road to Selwyn Snow Resort is open, Elliott Way is also open, and Coombe to Brown Mountain, the road is open. Keep it here for all the latest Winter Road Updates.
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4: And mostly cleared this evening, dropping down to 4 degrees tonight. Rain tomorrow, top of 15, maybe 30 mils for certain parts tomorrow. Possible morning shower for Wednesday, top of 13. An early frost, then a mostly sunny day Thursday, and a top of 15. There's a 0% chance of snowfall over the next 24 hours. Coomera dropping down to 3 degrees tonight, top tomorrow of 18. Jindy a high tomorrow of 15 after tonight's low of 4. Canberra climbing up to 16 degrees tomorrow after tonight's low of 6 degrees. 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

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So when you hear the cue to call, give us a ring. We'll pop you on the standby list. 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

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It could happen any time, in between a song or in between an ad. Chance to see Duran Duran live in London or Bryan Adams in Paris. When you hear that cue to call, you give us a ring. 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

0: forever classic XLFM 96.1. That's Billy Idol and his little white wedding there. Mostly clear evening this evening, dropping down to 4 degrees tonight. Rain tomorrow, maybe 30 mils around the peaks. Otherwise, you might get 10, 15 mils, but it's going to come. And a top of 15 tomorrow. Possible morning shower Wednesday, top of 13. An early frost and a mostly sunny day Thursday, a top of 15. 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Don't forget to scan that QR code. Chance to win $5,000. And the Superstar Experience, that key to call. 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It could happen any time. When you hear it, you give us a ring. We'll pop you on the standby list. And you've got a choice. Duran Duran live in London or Bryan Adams in Paris. Whatever you choose, it's airfares and tickets for two and $5,000 worth of spending money. So that cue to call could happen any time. With thanks to Snowy Monero Carpentry and Construction Group, your building experts in the Snowies. 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
9: Transport for New South Wales would like to advise Kosciuszko Road's open to Perisher, Guthaga Road's open to the village, and Alpine Way's open to Threadboat and beyond. On the Snow Mountains Highway, the road is open, the Link Road to Selwyn Snow Resort is open, Elliot Way is also open, and Coombe to Brown Mountain, the road is open. Keep it here for all the latest Winter Road updates.

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11: This is Budgie Baker. It was a mainly sunny day, but there were a few clouds starting to creep in and the wind did pick up a bit. Changes on the way for tomorrow. Selwyn Snow Resort now closed for the 26th season. I know they've got a lot of big plans for 27, so just keep an eye out for those announcements. Charlotte Pass, Cossie Triple Chair to the top, the Pulpit Tea Bar, Basin Palmer and the Cossie Carpet. All ages and all levels were catered for today and having a lot of fun. Perisher, centre and front.

0: The opposition is rejecting claims that One Nation MP made a small mistake on immigration targets. David Farley says the minor party would allow around 230,000 migrants into the country each year across all visa classes. But the One Nation leadership maintains Mr. Farley misspoke and annual net migration would be capped at 130,000. Shadow Home Affairs Minister John O'Donoghue says they don't even know what their own policy is.
1: It wasn't a small mistake, this is true, because he went into detail. That means that party room have had a lot to say about that, and the thinking behind what David Farley says does indicate that it can't just be the 130,000.
0: A new opinion poll shows the opposition is now more popular than One Nation as women move away from the minor party. The latest Demos survey shows support for Coalition has risen 4 percentage points to 25% ahead of One Nation on 24. Labor remains the most popular political party with a primary vote of 26%. Treasury documents show the federal government was warned its housing tax changes would cause modestly higher rents. The analysis didn't give a specific figure. One expert warns the changes add further pressure for renters at a time when vacancy rates are low. A world-first treatment delivered at Sydney Children's Hospital has stopped up to 80 daily seizures for an infant suffering from a rare genetic disorder. Baby Bodie accessed the life-changing medication in just 6 weeks, thanks to a new fast-track system for new therapies targeting complex childhood diseases. Sydney Children's Hospital's Dr. Michelle Lorenzo says the treatment pathway is a major medical milestone.
2: It can take months or years for a treatment to move from discovery to the patients who need it, because we just don't have the mechanisms of thinking about how to safely and ethically give it to patients in a short period of time. So that's why we've developed this innovative therapies pathway.
0: Testing is underway on a potential second case of H5 bird flu in a long-nosed fur seal in South Australia, following the nation's first confirmed detection of the disease in a mammal. The Office of the Children's Guardian has handed down 100 fines as part of a statewide enforcement blitz, and Australia Post is undertaking a national seasoning hiring blitz as it gears for the peak Christmas and holiday delivery rush. Checking sport, and round 25 in the NRL has wrapped up with the Tigers stunning the Roosters 25-24 at Allianz Stadium. It sets up an exciting race for the minor premiership, with the Warriors, Panthers and Roosters all level on competition points with 2 games to play. Brock Feeney has stolen the Supercars Sprint Cup with a dominant final race at the Ipswich Super 440. And the England cricket team is dealing with yet another nightclub-related incident, with Brydon Carse arrested in Derby. That's the latest news update from the Capital Radio newsroom.
3: Continuing with XLFM local news, thanks to Red Energy, the 100% Australian energy retailer owned by Snowy Hydro. I'm James Wybrow. A group of leaders from the Snowy Valley Council and Snowy Hydro met last week to discuss the future beyond the construction of the embattled Snowy 2.0 project. Representatives from the council, business leaders and the Business New South Wales Riverina Murray Regional Director met with leaders from Snowy Hydro as the project gets closer to its completion date. The group has agreed to continue their discussions with another meeting planned for next year. Member for Monaro Steve Wan and member for Eden Monaro Christy McBain will be holding a mobile office this week in the region. It will be open from midday in Cooma. More information can be found on both of the ministers' Facebook pages. Meanwhile, Eden Monaro was well represented at the 2026 National Youth Parliament last week in Canberra. Jindabyne High School vice-captain Amelia Greville was the face for the region, standing alongside 150 other students from around the country. Each student delivered a 90-second statement on an issue they are passionate about, with Amelia speaking about climate change and its impact on the region. And Monaro High School students will be dressing up as their favourite book characters this week, marking National Book Week. Students will be dressing up today, hoping to take home the Best Dress Prize, and on Thursday there will be an all-day read-in with more than 100 students signed up to participate.
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3: A tough night at Papa's House for the Canberra Raiders, defeated by the Brisbane Broncos 34-30 in Josh Papali'i's final home game of his career. A dejected Papali'i struggled to sum up how much the Raiders means to him when speaking post-match.
5: No, I can't, to be honest. It's, this place, means the world to me. I can't.

0: hopefully I can hang around and serve this club that's helped me through the tough times. And, you know, I'm forever in debt to this club. So, yeah.
1: The Raiders' most capped player will run out for his final appearance against the Cowboys on the 5th of September in Townsville as the club has a bye this weekend. That's the latest XLFM local news. 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
3: Transport for New South Wales would like to advise Kosciuszko Road's open to Perisher, Guthaga Road's open to the village, and Alpine Way's open to Threadboat and beyond. On the Snowy Mountains Highway, the road is open, the Link Road to Selwyn Snow Resort is open, Elliott Way is also open, and Coombe to Brown Mountain, the road is open. Keep it here for all the latest Winter Road Updates.
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4: And mostly clear this evening, dropping down to 4 degrees tonight. Rain tomorrow, top of 15, maybe 30 mils for certain parts tomorrow. Possible morning shower for Wednesday, top of 13. An early frost, then a mostly sunny day Thursday, and a top of 15. There's a 0% chance of snowfall over the next 24 hours. Coomber dropping down to 3 degrees tonight, top tomorrow of 18. Jindy a high tomorrow of 15 after tonight's low of 4. Canberra climbing up to 16 degrees tomorrow after tonight's low of 6 degrees. Brighten your smile at Snowy Mountains Dental in Jindabyne, the experts in oral health across the Snowy Mountains since 2003. 6 Park Road, Jindabyne. 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

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When you hear the cue to call the man when he speaks, you give us a ring. It's your chance to see either Duran Duran live in London or Bryan Adams in Paris.

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The cue to call to see Duran Duran live in London or Bryan Adams in Paris could happen any time.

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Duran Duran in London or Bryan Adams in Paris? 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
1: 96.1, that is Billy Joel with Only the Good Die Young. A mostly clear evening this evening, dropping down to 4 degrees tonight. Rain tomorrow, maybe 30 mils, certainly around the peaks. They're talking about 30 mils for tomorrow, top of 15. Possible early morning shower for Wednesday, top of 13. And morning frost and a mostly sunny day for Thursday, and a top of 15. Be on the lookout for the XLFM's Love a Local Shop. The Snowy is the QR code. When you see it, scan it. Chance to win $5,000. 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It could happen between a song or indeed between an ad. Here to call. Chance to see either Duran Duran live in London or Bryan Adams in Paris. 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
3: 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On the Snow Mountains Highway, the road is open, the Link Road to Selwyn Snow Resort is open, Elliott Way is also open, and Coombe to Brown Mountain, the road is open. Keep it here for all the latest Winter Road updates.

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0: 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Could happen anytime next hour. Your chance to see, and you've got a choice. You can't have them both, by the way. Duran Duran live in London or Bryan Adams in Paris. 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And it's with thanks to Snowy Monero Carpentry and Construction Group, your building experts in the Snowies. 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
1: 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Australian energy starts right here in the Snowy Mountains.
10: This is Budgie Baker. It was a mainly sunny day, but there were a few clouds starting to creep in and the wind did pick up a bit. Changes on the way for tomorrow. Selwyn Snow Resort now closed for the 26th season. I know they've got a lot of big plans for 27, so just keep an eye out for those announcements. Charlotte Pass, Cossie Triple Chair to the top, the Pulpit Tea Bar, Basin Pommer and the Cossie Carpet. All ages and all levels were catered for today and having a lot of fun. Perisher, Centre and Front Valley, probably the best today. Blue Cow was pretty good though, with all lifts spinning, couple of lifts open in Smiggins and Guthaga just for access. Threadbo, some lifts went on Windhole today, including the Cruiser for a while on Merritts. Gunbarrel spinning out, lift on Central Spur, okay, and Friday Flat still looking good for the first timers and the kids. Coming change may not be too nice, but let's keep our fingers crossed.
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11: 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The opposition is rejecting claims a One Nation MP made a small mistake on immigration targets. David Farley says the minor party would allow around

0: to flee unsafe environments. The Swans coach is vowing to win back the trust of fans after some walked out before the men's game at the SCG. Five players have been stood down for breaches of club standards at a Melbourne hotel, and a police investigation into an allegation of sexual assault at a hotel is ongoing. There are reports those accusations now include multiple claims of sexual conduct without consent. A Sydney shark attack survivor has described the ocean predator as a monster as she speaks out about her recovery. Leah Stewart has been undergoing weeks of treatment since being mauled by the great white at Coogee and says she can finally see some light. In a preview of an interview with 60 Minutes, she says she was thinking of her young daughter during the attack.
1: I was holding onto my leg and then I just thought of August. And I thought, she's not going to have a mum. She's going to grow up without a mum.
0: Australia Post is undertaking a seasonal hiring blitz in preparation for the peak Christmas and holiday delivery rush. About 3,500 temporary positions will become available from early next month. Forklift and truck drivers are the most in-demand roles. Also making news, testing is underway on a potential second case of H5 bird flu in a long-nosed fur seal in South Australia following the nation's first confirmed detection of the disease in a mammal. And financial experts are warning Australians to be on alert for the latest security scams this Scam Awareness Week. Checking sport, and former Roosters star Joey Manu is coming back to rugby league, signing a two-year deal with the PNG Chiefs from 2028. Newcastle and Liverpool have played out a two-all draw in the EPL, and the Hockey Roos have moved into the semi-finals of the Women's Hockey World Cup following a nil-all draw with India. The Kookaburras bowed out of the Men's World Cup following a 4-2 loss to Germany. That's the latest news update from the Capital Radio newsroom.
2: Continuing with XLFM local news, thanks to Red Energy, the 100% Australian energy retailer owned by Snowy Hydro. I'm James Wybrow. The Snowy Monaro community is being urged to prepare for a wild and windy storm season as El Nino increases the chances of volatile weather. Next month will mark the beginning of the high-risk weather season when the amount of storms, strong winds and heavy rain typically increases. Minister for Emergency Services Jihad Dibbs says residents should be taking practical steps now to protect their homes and families. Snowy Monaro Regional Council is reminding locals that funding is available to support regional events. It's all through the state government's Regional Events Fund, which looks to support events that have the potential to act as a flagship tourism event for the region. The fund is open until December 31st. New public schools have opened in Queanbeyan, with the member for Monaro saying the Snowies aren't far away from their own. The facilities come as the New South Wales state government delivers more fee-free education options. Steve Wan says more are on the way for his electorate.
3: There's another of these public preschools which will be in Jindabyne Public School. That's under construction at the moment.
2: And the Cooma Rural Fire Brigade assisted a landowner with an agricultural burn on Saturday. The burn at 10 a.m. sent smoke across town.
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2: The Brisbane Broncos have gatecrashed Canberra's biggest party, defeating the Raiders 34-30 at Papa's House. Up by 14 with 15 minutes to go, the Raiders allowed the Broncos to run in three unanswered tries to end a fairy tale finish at home for Josh Papali'i. Coach Ricky Stewart says, despite the result, it was great to see the community get around one of their own.
5: It's easy for us as a footy team, coaches, staff. The club have done a wonderful job. It just replicates how good this club is in regards to looking after their own. But the Canberra community getting behind them the way that he did there, they did tonight, was the reason why you love being involved with the club.
2: Papali'i will run out for his final game against the Cowboys on September 5th. That's the latest XLFM local news. If you have a local news lead, go to xlfm.com.au and click local news. I'm James Wybrow.
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6: Transport for New South Wales would like to advise Kosciuszko Road's open to Perisher, Guthaga Road's open to the village, and Alpine Way's open to Threadboat and beyond. On the Snowy Mountains Highway, the road is open, the link road to Selwyn Snow

0: Resort is open, Elliott Way is also open, and Coombe to Brown Mountain, the road is open. Keep it here for all the latest winter road updates.
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2: And mostly cleared this evening, dropping down to 4 degrees tonight. Rain tomorrow, top of 15, maybe 30 mils for certain parts tomorrow. Possible morning shower for Wednesday, top of 13. An early frost and a mostly sunny day Thursday in the top of 15. There's a 0% chance of snowfall over the next 24 hours. Coomer dropping down to 3 degrees tonight, top tomorrow of 18. Jindy a high tomorrow of 15 after tonight's low of 4. Canberra climbing up to 16 degrees tomorrow after tonight's low of 6 degrees. 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

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The magic cue to call when you hear it. You give us a ring and then you got a choice. Either Duran Duran live in London or Bryan Adams in Paris. You get to choose, but you only get

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That cue to call when you hear it, you give us a ring. We'll probably on the standby list to see. Hey, then, you've got a choice. Duran Duran live in London or Bryan Adams in Paris. Whatever you choose, you get $5,000 worth of spending money, airfares for two, tickets to the show for two. It's a fantastic prize. 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

still deciding? Duran Duran in London or Bryan Adams in Paris? 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
1: 96.1, mighty John Farnham there on a mostly clear evening this evening, dropping down to 4 degrees tonight. Rain tomorrow, maybe 30 mils around the peaks, they're saying. Certainly if you're not around the peaks, you might get, maybe 15 mils for tomorrow and a top of 15. A possible early morning shower for Wednesday, top of 13. A morning frost and a mostly sunny day for Thursday, top of 15. 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It is a chance to win $5,000. Our next superstar experience, last hour for it today, and we'll do it all again tomorrow. So when you hear the cue to call, you give us a ring and we'll pop you on the standby list to see either Duran Duran live in London or Bryan Adams in Paris. 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Thanks to Snowy Monero Carpentry and Construction Group, your building experts in the Snowies. And talking of Bryan Adams, he's coming up shortly, XLFM. Taste of what you could see if you picked him. Days go on and on,
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12: 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On the Snowy Mountains Highway, the road is open, the Link Road to Selwyn Snow Resort is open, Elliott Way is also open, and Coombe to Brown Mountain, the road is open. Keep it here for all the latest Winter Road updates.

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0: of the classic XLFM 96.1 that Dire Straits with Romeo and Juliet. Lead singer Mark Knopfler wrote that. He was had a girlfriend, but his mates, they felt that the girlfriend was kind of using him just because of his fame, and she was in a band, so she was trying to, you know, get famous through that. Anyway, they broke up, so he wrote that song. It is back tomorrow. Your chance to see Duran Duran live in London or Bryan Adams in Paris. You get to choose, and it's with thanks to Snowy Monero Carpentry and Construction Group, your building experts in the Snowies. 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
9: This is Budgie Baker. It's a mainly sunny day, but there are a few clouds starting to creep in and the wind did pick up a bit. Changes on the way for tomorrow. Selwyn Snow Resort now closed for the 26th season. I know they've got a lot of big plans for 27, so just keep an eye out for those announcements. Charlotte Pass, Cossie Triple Chair to the top, the Pulpit Tea Bar, Basin Palmer and the Cossie Carpet. All ages and all levels were catered for today and having a lot of fun. Perisher, Centre and Front Valley, probably the best today. Blue Cow was pretty good though, with all lifts spinning, couple of lifts open in Smiggins and Guthaga just for access. Threadbo, some lifts went on Windhole today, including the Cruiser for a while on Merritts. Gun Barrel spinning out, lift on Central Spur, okay, and Friday Flat still looking good for the first timers and the kids. Coming change may not be too nice, but let's keep our fingers crossed.
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10: From the Capital Radio Newsroom, I'm Alex Stockerty. The AFL boss has confirmed the league will wait until police have completed inquiries into the Sydney Swans scandal before launching an internal probe. Five players who've been stood down won't be invited to this year's Brownlow Medal ceremony, and it's yet determined if they'll be eligible for the Swans' best and fairest. Police are yet to question any players as investigations continue into what happened at a Melbourne hotel. AFL Chief Executive Andrew Dillon says the league's inquiries will begin once police finish theirs.
11: Yeah, the police investigation, we don't know where that will go. And at that stage, when that's completed, the AFL will make its inquiries. I think what is clear is the Swans have taken action with the support of the AFL based on the information that is at hand now. And there's been accountability for those

0: Unsuspected case in South Australia. The detections have been found in long-nosed fur seals. They're the country's first cases of the deadly H5 strain found in a mammal. Alexia Wellbelove from the Australian Marine Conservation Society says it's a very significant next phase.
1: We've seen tens of thousands of seals and sea lions die from this virus overseas, so this really could be an extinction-level event for the Australian sea lion.
0: Workers at Queensland youth detention centres are on strike for 24 hours. They're calling for better pay to compensate for dangerous work conditions. As part of the stoppage, officers are refusing to perform certain tasks, including removing inmates from their cells. Cardholders are facing higher costs as the big banks look to offset an impending ban on debit and credit surcharges. Institutions like St George and Westpac are raising credit card interest rates and slashing loyalty schemes ahead of the ban in October. Experts say Australians should review their credit card plans now. Checking sport and in the AFL, Zach Butters has informed Port Adelaide he'll be leaving the club as a free agent. The England cricket team is dealing with another nightclub-related incident. This time, Brydon Carse was arrested in Derby. And Lando Norris has made it back-to-back Formula One wins, taking out the Dutch Grand Prix. That's the latest news update from the Capital Radio newsroom.
2: Continuing with XLFM local news, thanks to Red Energy, the 100% Australian energy retailer owned by Snowy Hydro. I'm James Wybrow. The Snowy Valley Council has announced it's reaffirming its commitment to collaboration as it considers the region's economic transition beyond the construction boom of Snowy 2.0. Representatives from the council, business leaders and the Business New South Wales Riverina Murray Regional Director met with leaders from Snowy Hydro as the project nears its completion. The group has agreed to continue their discussions with another meeting planned for next year. Locals who would like to talk to their state or federal minister have the chance on Thursday, with Christy McBain and Steve Wan holding a mobile office in Coomer. It will be open from midday, with both ministers looking to answer any questions locals may have. More information can be found on either of their Facebook pages. And Jindabyne High School vice-captain Amelia Greville has been in Canberra for the National Youth Parliament. She was in the nation's capital representing Eden Monaro, along with 150 other students from around the country. Each student delivered a 90-second statement on an issue they are passionate about, with Amelia speaking about climate change and its impact on the region.
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2: Josh Papali'i has been farewelled at a packed-out GIO Stadium in his final home game with a loss to the Brisbane Broncos. Leading with 15 minutes to go, the Raiders gave up a 14-point lead and failed to convert their last-minute chances to go down 34 points to 30. Speaking after the match, Papali'i says, unfortunately, sometimes that's just footy.
4: Yeah, there's always going to be pride in the jersey and, you know, you go out there and you try and represent your last name on your back and the badge you wear on your heart. So the pride was definitely there. I just think a few execution errors there cost us the game, but that's footy. Yeah, we're looking forward to the bye now. Celebrate with all my family and friends.
2: Papali'i's final home game for the Green Machine will be on September 5th against the Cowboys in Townsville. The team will also farewell Morgan Smithies and Corey Horsburgh, who have both signed with the Perth Bears. That's the latest XLFM local news. If you have a local news lead, go to xlfm.com.au and click local news. 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
5: Transport for New South Wales would like to advise Kosciuszko Road's open to Perisher, Guthaga Road's open to the village, and Alpine Way's open to Threadboat and beyond. On the Snowy Mountains Highway, the road is open, the Link Road to Selwyn Snow Resort is open, Elliot Way is also open, and Coomer to Brown Mountain, the road is open. Keep it here for all the latest winter road updates.
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6: And mostly clear this evening, dropping down to 4 degrees tonight. Rain tomorrow, top of 15, maybe 30 mils for certain parts tomorrow. Possible morning shower for Wednesday, top of 13. An early frost, then a mostly sunny day Thursday, and a top of 15. There's a 0% chance of snowfall over the next 24 hours. Coomer dropping down to 3 degrees tonight, top tomorrow of 18. Jindy, a high tomorrow of 15 after

0: overnight's low of 4, and Canberra climbing up to 16 degrees tomorrow after tonight's low of 6 degrees. Brighten your smile at Snowy Mountains Dental in Jindabyne, the experts in oral health across the Snowy Mountains since 2003. 6 Park Road, Jindabyne. 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

Cause I gotta have faith. Ooh, I gotta have faith.

hour of the classic XLFM 96.1 Vinyls and Murray Head coming up as well. Don't forget, where do you hear it tomorrow? Because it's back tomorrow. That cue to call. Chance to see Duran Duran live in London or Bryan Adams in Paris. 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

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Hello, this is Murray Head. It must be slide night. He's tell us about his holiday and his adventures in Bangkok.

0: Forever Classic XLFM 96.1. Mostly clear evening this evening, dropping down to 4 degrees tonight. Rain tomorrow, top of 15, maybe 30 mils, they're saying tomorrow, particularly around the peaks. Possible early morning shower Wednesday, top of 13, and early frost, mostly sunny then for Thursday, and a top of 15. 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And when you hear the cue to call, you give us a ring, we'll pop you on the standby list. 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

0: 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That's Madonna, Open Your Heart. Back tomorrow, of course, when you hear the cue to call, you give us a ring. It's a chance to see Duran Duran live in London or Bryan Adams in Paris. 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Happy days to you, my work you, my friends. It's done. Aaron next hour with John Mellencamp.
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Hey, you're just in time for a 30-minute music marathon. We're only three songs in. How's it going? Aaron Chilcott here with Forever Classic Nights. Hot Chocolate and the Pretenders playing very soon. Here's Toto's Rosanna.

Flavour Classic Nights, a 30-minute music marathon. Diesel coming up amongst the next few songs. It's from an album that picked him up a couple of ARIA awards in the early 90s. Clymie Fisher and Split Enz on the way too. Womack and Womack playing right now. When

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0: Forever Classic Nights, Split Ends in a 30-minute music marathon. Hey, speak of history, exactly 20 years ago today since the poor old planet of Pluto was demoted. Remember when a lot of us were at school, we were taught that there were 9 planets in the solar system because it counted Pluto. But 24th of August 2006, the International Astronomical Union voted on official rules for what makes a planet, and Pluto no longer fit the criteria. Too small. So it became a dwarf planet instead. Furthest from the sun, and now Pluto gives the cold shoulder for a second reason, losing its title as an official planet. How about a feel-good one from Hall & Oates? Playing next.
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0: a 30-minute music marathon with Roxette, Forever Classic Nights. 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It went very pear-shaped.
1: We had a hidden driver in the car. You know, you see this Ferrari car and there's no driver driving it. 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And he was hidden inside the car, and he made a mistake for some reason. So he was supposed to hit the brake pedal, but he didn't do it. So we fell off the car, and it was no big deal. I mean, it was something we basically just mentioned to get headlines.
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0: 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Wham kicks off the next one. Hootie Gurus. And we'll pick up the pace with Amy Stewart. Playing soon.
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Forever Classic Nights, a 30-minute music marathon on this August 24th. And it was on this day back in 2008 that the Summer Olympics in Beijing became the most watched event on TV ever. 4.7 billion people tuned in around the world. It had later be overtaken in numbers by the Queen's funeral 4 years ago. Rod Stewart soon. Here's Amy Stewart.

Will you say oui to Paris or allo to London? Choose your adventure with our latest superstar experience. There's more chances to get on the standby list tomorrow. 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XLF.

on. Hope you're loving it so far. We've only just hit the halfway point. Aaron Chilcott keeping you company as we farewell our Monday. Still got the Bangles on the way, Rolling Stones, Culture Club too. And you know, this one from Fleetwood Mac actually started out as a Lindsay Buckingham solo album that later on became a full group effort. And it wasn't long before Lindsay left the group completely. Geez, they had some turbulent years over their journey. From Tango in the Night, Fleetwood Mac's Everywhere, playing now, Forever Classic Nights.

0: Culture Club. Forever Classic Nights. We'll do another 30-minute music marathon again after 10 o'clock as we welcome news today about the decreasing number of kids vaping. Advocates are also celebrating that 90% of young Aussies have never smoked. Addiction support organisation Quit puts it down to strong government policies and education programs. But on the other hand, Group Director of Quit, Rachel Anderson, says those who do still smoke are finding it really hard to give up.
1: For those people who are smoking, they're also potentially using vaping and nicotine pouches. So they're using them interchangeably. So that actually creates more complexity around, you know, how to manage that addiction.
0: Speaking of danger zones, Kenny Loggins on the way.
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3: It's time to see the big movies on the big screen in digital projection and Dolby surround sound at the Jindabyne Cinema. A mysterious cosmic event tears Oak Street from suburbia and lands it in a place of terror that threatens the life of the Black family in The End of Oak Street.
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6: 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It's the Charlotte Pass Snow Resort Two Buck Tuesday. Totally snowbound with no cars, no queues, and no crowds. 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
0: 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Now, Aaron Chilcott with another 30-minute music marathon. Forever.

cramming in as many songs as we can into this 30-minute music marathon. What do you think so far? Forever Classic Nights, Aaron Chilcott here, loving what's coming up. INXS and Stephen Stills on the way. After we go back to when Paul Hogan was Australian of the Year. It was the year 1985 when the Models released Barbados.

0: Australia for Classic Nights, a 30-minute music marathon with Barnsley. And when he appeared on the Today Show last year, he spoke about what happens when you have various hospital stays and the new album to write at the same time.
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0: 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But before I go, let's quickly learn something new. A nightly nudge of knowledge. And have you ever realised that the word typewriter can be typed using only the top row of a keyboard? 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
12: From the Capital Radio Newsroom, I'm Alex Stockerty. The AFL boss has confirmed the league will wait until police have completed inquiries into the Sydney Swans scandal before launching an internal probe. Five players who've been stood down won't be invited to this year's Brownlow Medal ceremony, and it's yet determined if they'll be eligible for the Swans' best and fairest. Police are yet to question any players as investigations continue into what happened at a Melbourne hotel. AFL Chief Executive Andrew Dillon says the league's inquiries will begin once police finish theirs.
13: Yeah, the police investigation, we don't know where that will go. And at that stage, when that's completed, the AFL will make its inquiries. I think what is clear is the Swans have taken action with the support of the AFL based on the information that is at hand now. And there's been accountability for those players that were involved last week.
12: Victorian police have raided the offices of the CFMEU in Carlton this morning as part of an investigation into information provided about secret commissions. The Elizabeth Street building is one of six addresses where search warrants were executed. Five people have been taken into custody and are being interviewed by detectives. The opposition is calling on tech companies like Meta to be more transparent about how their algorithms curate user feeds. Some coalition MPs are calling on the social media giant to make its algorithm system public. A parliamentary inquiry into social media safety regulations will hand down its findings on the issue tomorrow. More cases of bird flu in seals are expected after one confirmed and one suspected case in South Australia. The detections have been found in long-nosed fur seals. They're the country's first cases of the deadly H5 strain found in a mammal. Alexia Wellbelove from the Australian Marine Conservation Society says it's a very significant next phase.
9: We've seen tens of thousands of seals and sea lions die from this virus overseas, so this really could be an extinction-level event for the Australian sea lion.
12: Workers at Queensland youth detention centres are on strike for 24 hours. They're calling for better pay to compensate for dangerous work conditions. As part of the stoppage, officers are refusing to perform certain tasks, including removing inmates from their cells. Cardholders are facing higher costs as the big banks look to offset an impending ban on debit and credit surcharges. Institutions like St George and Westpac are raising credit card interest rates and slashing loyalty schemes ahead of the ban in October. Experts say Australians should review their credit card plans now. Checking sport and in the AFL, Zach Butters has informed Port Adelaide he'll be leaving the club as a free agent. The England cricket team is dealing with another nightclub-related incident. This time, Bryden Carse was arrested in Derby. And Lando Norris has made it back-to-back Formula One wins, taking out the Dutch Grand Prix. That's the latest news update from the Capital Radio newsroom.
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0: 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Call 6452 1521 after 7 a.m. this morning. Good luck to you. Coming up after 6 o'clock, got a rather interesting story about Mount Fuji. A hiker's left a tired son at the age of 7 behind to reach the iconic summit. He told him to wait here. Now, he was going to leave him in the cold halfway up a mountain for 7 hours. Anyhow, I'll give you the rest of that story just after 6. 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
2: The AFL boss has confirmed the league will wait until police have completed inquiries into the Sydney Swans scandal before launching an internal probe. Five players who've been stood down won't be invited to this year's Brownlow Medal ceremony, and it's yet determined if they'll be eligible for the Swans' best and fairest. Police are yet to question any players as investigations continue into what happened at a Melbourne hotel. AFL Chief Executive Andrew Dillon says the league's inquiries will begin once police finish theirs.
3: Yeah, the police investigation, we don't know where that will go. And at that stage, when that's completed, the AFL will make its inquiries. I think what is clear is the Swans have taken action with the support of the AFL based on the information that is at hand now. And there's been accountability for those players that were involved last week.
2: Victorian police have raided the offices of the CFMEU in Carlton this morning as part of an investigation into information provided about secret commissions. The Elizabeth Street building is one of six addresses where search warrants were executed. Five people have been taken into custody and are being interviewed by detectives. The opposition is calling on tech companies like Meta to be more transparent about how their algorithms curate user feeds. Some coalition MPs are calling on the social media giant to make its algorithm system public. A parliamentary inquiry into social media safety regulations will hand down its findings on the issue tomorrow. More cases of bird flu in seals are expected after one confirmed and one suspected case in South Australia. The detections have been found in long-nosed fur seals. They're the country's first cases of the deadly H5 strain found in a mammal. Alexia Wellbelove from the Australian Marine Conservation Society says it's a very significant next phase.
4: We've seen tens of thousands of seals and sea lions die from this virus overseas, so this really could be an extinction-level event for the Australian sea lion.
2: Workers at Queensland youth detention centres are on strike for 24 hours. They're calling for better pay to compensate for dangerous work conditions. As part of the stoppage, officers are refusing to perform certain tasks, including removing inmates from their cells. Cardholders are facing higher costs as the big banks look to offset an impending ban on debit and credit surcharges. Institutions like St George and Westpac are raising credit card interest rates and slashing loyalty schemes ahead of the ban in October. Experts say Australians should review their credit card plans now. Checking sport and in the AFL, Zach Butters has informed Port Adelaide he'll be leaving the club as a free agent. The England cricket team is dealing with another nightclub-related incident. This time, Bryden Carse was arrested in Derby. And Lando Norris has made it back-to-back Formula One wins, taking out the Dutch Grand Prix. That's the latest news update from the Capital Radio newsroom.
5: Continuing with XLFM local news, thanks to Red Energy, the 100% Australian energy retailer owned by Snowy Hydro. I'm James Wybrow. The Snowy Valley Council has announced it's reaffirming its commitment to collaboration as it considers the region's economic transition beyond the construction boom of Snowy 2.0. Representatives from the council, business leaders and the Business New South Wales Riverina Murray Regional Director met with leaders from Snowy Hydro as the project nears its completion. The group has agreed to continue their discussions with another meeting planned for next year. Locals who would like to talk to their state or federal minister have the chance on Thursday, with Christy McBain and Steve Wan holding a mobile office in Coomer. It will be open from midday, with both ministers looking to answer any questions locals may have. More information can be found on either of their Facebook pages. And Jindabyne High School vice-captain Amelia Greville has been in Canberra for the National Youth Parliament. She was in the nation's capital representing Eden Monaro, along with 150 other students from around the country. Each student delivered a 90-second statement on an issue they are passionate about, with Amelia speaking about climate change and its impact on the region.
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5: Josh Papali'i has been farewelled at a packed-out GIO Stadium in his final home game with a loss to the Brisbane Broncos. Leading with 15 minutes to go, the Raiders gave up a 14-point lead and failed to convert their last-minute chances to go down 34 points to 30. Speaking after the match, Papali'i says, unfortunately, sometimes that's just footy.
14: Yeah, there's always going to be pride in the jersey and, you know, you go out there and you try and represent your last name on your back and the badge you wear on your heart. So the pride was definitely there. I just think a few execution errors there cost us the game, but that's footy. Yeah, we're looking forward to the bye now. Celebrate with all my family and friends.
5: Papali'i's final home game for the Green Machine will be on September 5th against the Cowboys in Townsville. The team will also farewell Morgan Smithies and Corey Horsburgh, who have both signed with the Perth Bears. That's the latest XLFM local news. If you have a local news lead, go to xlfm.com.au and click local news. I'm James Wybrow.
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15: Transport for New South Wales would like to advise Kosciuszko Road's open to Perisher, Guthaga Road's open to the village, and Alpine Way's open to Threadboat and beyond. On the Snowy Mountains Highway, the road is open, the Link Road to Selwyn Snow Resort is open, Elliott Way is also open, and Coombe to Brown Mountain, the road is open. Keep it here for all the latest winter road updates.
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0: Rain throughout today, tomorrow clearing showers, Thursday fogged and sunny, and Friday frost and sunny. Coomera dropping to -2 tonight and a top of 18 today. Dindabyne a high today of 18 and a nice low of -2. Canberra climbing to 15 and a low this evening of 2 degrees. 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
0: Coming up shortly, I'll let you know what happened to the dad who left his son halfway up Mount Fuji. Right now, some classic Dire Straits. 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

0: 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Welcome to Tuesday. 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Call 6452 1521 after 7 o'clock this morning. Hey, have a listen to this. A Mount Fuji hiker has left his tired son, Seven, behind to reach the iconic summit. He said, "Wait here." Now, apparently, to get there and back would take at least 7 hours. The 48-year-old father sparked outrage after leaving his 7-year-old son alone on Mount Fuji so he could continue climbing with his older child. The boy, exhausted, was told to wait here near the sixth checkpoint, roughly 8,000 feet up the mountain. Police later said the father's decision was unacceptable, noting the trek from that point to the summit and back can take more than 7 hours. Around 7:40 a.m., a mountain hut worker found the child sitting alone on a bench, poor kid, brought him inside and contacted authorities. Officers reached the father near the eighth checkpoint and ordered him to turn back and retrieve his son. The boy was unharmed and reunited with his dad, though police have not yet indicated whether charges will follow how it is. I mean, police have not indicated whether the father will face any charges, but officials said in a broader warning, reminding hikers to stay together and set their pace according to the least physically capable member of the group. I couldn't even think of doing something like that to your own kid. Just leave him there halfway up a mountain like Mount Fuji. Now, if your kid says, "I'm tired," the correct answer is, "Let's rest," not "See you at the summit, champ." Ridiculous. 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
10: 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On the Snowy Mountains Highway, the road is open, the Link Road to Selwyn Snow Resort is open, Elliott Way is also open, and Coombe to Brown Mountain, the road is open. 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

0: 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And Chrissy Hyam doing the old Sonny and Cher, I Got You, Babe. 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After 6:30, I'll tell you a story about a stunned Uber driver who's been ordered into a police pursuit of a suspect and thought he was in the middle of an action movie all of a sudden. 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
1: 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Building Snowy 2.0. Australia's biggest battery right here in the Snowy Mountains.
9: This is Budgie Baker. Wet and windy, so not real sure what's going to happen with the lifts today. I guess we'll just have to wait and see what the mountain crews tell us as the morning kicks in. At Charlotte Pass, hoping for the cosy triple chair to the top and the basin pond and the pool for T-bar. First timers will be able to ride the cosy carpet for their fun. Perisher cover has thinned a bit over on Mount P, but front and centre valley should be okay still. All lifts should open in Blue Cow. Now, that will be dependent on the weather, though. Some in Smigs, Guthaga lifts just for access only. Back to Blue Cow at the moment. Threadbow trails on the upper slopes will still be the best. Crews are the pick on Merritts today. Basin and Carroll's just might be a little bit too windy to open, but they should get Sponners and Antons on Central Spur. Friday Flat still good for the new skiers, and the Borders just hope that the damage to the snow cover is limited and that rain clears quickly.
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10: From the Capital Radio Newsroom, I'm Alex Stockerty. The AFL boss has confirmed the league will wait until police have completed inquiries into the Sydney Swans scandal before launching an internal probe. Five players who've been stood down won't be invited to this year's Brownlow Medal ceremony, and it's yet determined if they'll be eligible for the Swans' best and fairest. Police are yet to question any players as investigations continue into what happened at a Melbourne hotel. AFL Chief Executive Andrew Dillon says the league's inquiries will begin once police finish theirs.
11: Yeah, the police investigation, we don't know where that will go. And
3: at that stage, when that's completed, the AFL will make its inquiries. I think what is clear is the Swans have taken action with the support of the AFL based on the information that is at hand now, and there's been accountability for those players that were involved last week.
10: Victorian police have raided the offices of the CFMEU in Carlton this morning as part of an investigation into information provided about secret commissions. The Elizabeth Street building is one of six addresses where search warrants were executed. Five people have been taken into custody and are being interviewed by detectives. The opposition is calling on tech companies like Meta to be more transparent about how their algorithms curate user feeds. Some coalition MPs are calling on the social media giant to make its algorithm system public. A parliamentary inquiry into social media safety regulations will hand down its findings on the issue tomorrow. More cases of bird flu in seals are expected after one confirmed and one suspected case in South Australia. The detections have been found in long-nosed fur seals. They're the country's first cases of the deadly H5 strain found in a mammal. Alexia Wellbelove from the Australian Marine Conservation Society says it's a very significant next phase.
4: We've seen tens of thousands of seals and sea lions die from this virus overseas, so this really could be an extinction-level event for the Australian sea lion.
10: Workers at Queensland youth detention centres are on strike for 24 hours. They're calling for better pay to compensate for dangerous work conditions. As part of the stoppage, officers are refusing to perform certain tasks, including removing inmates from their cells. Cardholders are facing higher costs as the big banks look to offset an impending ban on debit and credit surcharges. Institutions like St George and Westpac are raising credit card interest rates and slashing loyalty schemes ahead of the ban in October. Experts say Australians should review their credit card plans now. Checking sport and in the AFL, Zach Butters has informed Port Adelaide he'll be leaving the club as a free agent. The England cricket team is dealing with another nightclub-related incident. This time, Brydon Carse was arrested in Derby. And Lando Norris has made it back-to-back Formula One wins, taking out the Dutch Grand Prix. That's the latest news update from the Capital Radio newsroom.
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11: Transport for New South Wales would like to advise Kosciuszko Road's open to Perisher, Guthaga Road's open to the village, and Alpine Way's open to Threadboat and beyond. On the Snow Mountains Highway, the road is open, the Link Road to Selwyn Snow Resort is open, Elliott Way is also open, and Coombe to Brown Mountain, the road is open. Keep it here for all the latest Winter Road Updates.
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0: Rain throughout today, tomorrow clearing showers, Thursday fogged and sunny, and Friday frost and sunny. Cooma dropping to -2 tonight, a top of 18 today. Jindabyne a top of 18 and a night's low tonight of -2. And Canberra climbing to 15 after a low this evening of 2 degrees.
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9: 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On the Snowy Mountains Highway, the road is open, the Link Road to Selwyn Snow Resort is open, Elliott Way is also open, and Coombe to Brown Mountain, the road is open. Keep it here for all the latest Winter Road Updates.
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9: 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Australian energy starts right here in the Snowy Mountains.
10: This is Budgie Baker. Wet and windy, so not real sure what's going to happen with the lifts today. I guess we'll just have to wait and see what the mountain crews tell us as the morning kicks in. At Charlotte Pass, hoping for the cozy triple chair to the top and the basin pond and the pool for T-bar. Our first timers will be able to ride the cozy carpet for their fun. Perisher, cover has thinned a bit over on Mount P, but front and centre valley should be okay still. All lifts should open in Blue Cow. Now, that will be dependent on the weather, though. Some in Smigs, Guthaga lift just for access only. Back to Blue Cow at the moment. Threadbow trails on the upper slope, which will still be the best. Crews are the pick on Merritts today. Basin and Carroll's just might be a little bit too windy to open, but they should get Sponners and Anton's on Central Spur. Friday Flat still good for the new skiers and the boarders. Just hope that the damage to the snow cover is limited and that rain clears quickly.
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11: From the Capital Radio Newsroom, I'm Alex Stockerty. The AFL boss has confirmed the league will wait until police have completed inquiries into the Sydney Swans scandal before launching an internal probe. Five players who've been stood down won't be invited to this year's Brownlow Medal ceremony, and it's yet determined if they'll be eligible for the Swans' best and fairest. Police are yet to question any players as investigations continue into what happened at a Melbourne hotel. AFL Chief Executive Andrew Dillon says the league's inquiries will begin once police finish theirs.
12: Yeah, the police investigation, we don't know where that will go. And at that stage, when that's completed, the AFL will make its inquiries. I think what is clear is the Swans have taken action with the support of the AFL based on the information that is at hand now. And there's been accountability for those players that were involved last week.
11: Victorian police have raided the offices of the CFMEU in Carlton this morning as part of an investigation into information provided about secret commissions. The Elizabeth Street building is one of six addresses where search warrants were executed. Five people have been taken into custody and are being interviewed by detectives. The opposition is calling on tech companies like Meta to be more transparent about how their algorithms curate user feeds. Some coalition MPs are calling on the social media giant to make its algorithm system public. A parliamentary inquiry into social media safety regulations will hand down its findings on the issue tomorrow. More cases of bird flu in seals are expected after one confirmed and one suspected case in South Australia. The detections have been found in long-nosed fur seals. They're the country's first cases of the deadly H5 strain found in a mammal. Alexia Wellbelove from the Australian Marine Conservation Society says it's a very significant next phase.
2: We've seen tens of thousands of seals and sea lions die from this virus overseas, so this really could be an extinction-level event for the Australian sea lion.
11: Workers at Queensland youth detention centres are on strike for 24 hours. They're calling for better pay to compensate for dangerous work conditions. As part of the stoppage, officers are refusing to perform certain tasks, including removing inmates from their cells. Cardholders are facing higher costs as the big banks look to offset an impending ban on debit and credit surcharges. Institutions like St George and Westpac are raising credit card interest rates and slashing loyalty schemes ahead of the ban in October. Experts say Australians should review their credit card plans now. Checking sport and in the AFL, Zach Butters has informed Port Adelaide he'll be leaving the club as a free agent. The England cricket team is dealing with another nightclub-related incident. This time, Brydon Carse was arrested in Derby. And Lando Norris has made it back-to-back Formula One wins, taking out the Dutch Grand Prix. That's the latest news update from the Capital Radio newsroom.
13: XLFM local news thanks to Red Energy, the 100% Australian energy retailer owned by Snowy Hydro. I'm James Wybrow. Two brand new preschools have opened in Queanbeyan, with the member for Monaro saying more are coming for his electorate. The facilities come as the New South Wales state government delivers more fee-free education options. Steve Wan says more are on the way.
14: There's another of these public preschools which will be in Jindabyne Public School. That's under construction at the moment. And when we open the new second public primary school in Googong in the beginning of 2028, there'll also be a free public preschool there.
13: 2026 club grants funding applications are now open for local charities or organisations in need of funding. Snowy Monaro Regional Council is reminding locals of the program, which provides over $100 million in cash each year to causes around the state. To check your eligibility, you can visit the club's grants website. And as we get closer to the start of the high-risk weather season, the State Emergency Service is calling on locals to prepare their homes. Next month will mark the beginning of the high-risk weather season, when the amount of storms, strong winds and heavy rain typically increases. Minister for Emergency Services Jihad Dib says residents should be taking practical steps now to protect their homes and families.
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13: The Canberra Raiders have fallen short in Josh Papali'i's final home match, going down to the Broncos 34 points to 30. Leading for most of the match, the Green Machine conceded three unanswered tries late in the final 15 minutes to end their slim finals chances. Coach Ricky Stewart says they should be finishing these sorts of games.
15: It's not good enough though. Like, when you get to that lead, we should be winning those games, and it's probably got us into a position this year. You know, like, we've had injuries and whatnot, but so have a lot of other clubs. Fought our way and grinded our way right throughout the season, and we've had leads like that this year, and we should have went on with it and won it, but we didn't.
13: The Raiders' final game of the season is on Saturday the 5th of September against the North Queensland Cowboys in Townsville. That's the latest XLFM local news. If you have a local news lead, go to xlfm.com.au and click local news. I'm James Wybrow.
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16: Transport for New South Wales would like to advise Kosciuszko Road's open to Perisher, Guthaga Road's open to the village, and Alpine Way's open to Threadboat and beyond. On the Snowy Mountains Highway, the road is open, the Link Road to Selwyn Snow Resort is open, Elliott Way is also open, and Coombe to Brown Mountain, the road is open. Keep it here for all the latest winter road updates.
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17: Rain throughout today, tomorrow clearing showers, Thursday fogged and sunny, and Friday frosty and sunny. Cooma dropping to minus 2 tonight and a top of 18 today. Jindabyne a high today of 18 after a night's low of minus 2. And Canberra climbing to 15 after a low this evening of 2 degrees.
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0: 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I'll tell you what else is also on. A stunned Uber driver who's been ordered into a police pursuit of a suspect. And listen to this. An Uber driver in Texas, Anthony Baines, found himself unexpectedly drafted into a police pursuit after officers ordered him to follow an armed suspect fleeing on foot. And according to the article, Baines was stunned when police jumped into his car, told him to drive after the man who had allegedly fired shots earlier in the day. Baines followed instructions as officers pointed out the suspect's directions, helping them close the gap until additional units arrived. The chase ended with the suspect being arrested without further incident, and Uber later confirmed Baines would still be paying for the trip and praised him for staying calm in a chaotic situation. How would you be? Police said the quick thinking of both officers and Baines helped prevent further danger to the public. When you sign up to be an Uber driver, you expect traffic, but maybe a chatty passenger. Not a surprise addition for Fast and Furious Texas Patrol. 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
8: 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On the Snowy Mountains Highway, the road is open, the Link Road to Selwyn Snow Resort is open, Elliott Way is also open, and Coombe to Brown Mountain, the road is open. 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

0: 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Coming up just after 7:30, got to tell you about Donald Trump's viral flag moment that he had yesterday.
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1: 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Powered by Snowy Hydro. Building Snowy 2.0. Australia's biggest battery right here in the Snowy Mountains.
9: This is Budgie Baker. Wet and windy, so not real sure what's going to happen with the lift today. I guess we'll just have to wait and see what the mountain crews tell us as the morning kicks in. At Charlotte Pass, hoping for the cozy triple chair to the top and the basin pond and the pulpit tea bar. First timers will be able to ride the cozy carpet for their fun. Perisher, cover has thinned a bit over on Mount P, but front and centre valley should be okay still. All lifts should open in Blue Cow. Now, that will be dependent on the weather, though. Some in Smigs, Guthaga lifts just for access only. Back to Blue Cow at the moment. Threadbow trails on the upper slopes will still be the best. Crews are the pick on Merritts today. Basin and Carroll's just might be a little bit too windy to open, but they should get Sponners and Anjons on Central Spur. Friday Flat still good for the new skiers and the boarders. Just hope that the damage to the snow cover is limited and that rain clears quickly.
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1: From the Capital Radio Newsroom, I'm Alex Stockerty. The AFL boss has confirmed the league will wait until police have completed inquiries into the Sydney Swans scandal before launching an internal probe. Five players who've been stood down won't be invited to this year's Brownlow Medal ceremony, and it's yet determined if they'll be eligible for the Swans' best and fairest. Police are yet to question any players as investigations continue into what happened at a Melbourne hotel. AFL Chief Executive Andrew Dillon says the league's inquiries will begin once police finish theirs.
2: Yeah, the police investigation, we don't know where that will go. And at that stage, when that's completed, the AFL will make its inquiries. I think what is clear is the Swans have taken action with the support of the AFL based on the information that is at hand now. And there's been accountability for those players that were involved last week.
1: Victorian police have raided the offices of the CFMEU in Carlton this morning as part of an investigation into information provided about secret commissions. The Elizabeth Street building is one of six addresses where search warrants were executed. Five people have been taken into custody and are being interviewed by detectives. The opposition is calling on tech companies like Meta to be more transparent about how their algorithms curate user feeds. Some coalition MPs are calling on the social media giant to make its algorithm system public. A parliamentary inquiry into social media safety regulations will hand down its findings on the issue tomorrow. More cases of bird flu in seals are expected after one confirmed and one suspected case in South Australia. The detections have been found in long-nosed fur seals. They're the country's first cases of the deadly H5 strain found in a mammal. Alexia Wellbelove from the Australian Marine Conservation Society says it's a very significant next phase.
3: We've seen tens of thousands of seals and sea lions die from this virus overseas, so this really could be extinction-level event for the Australian sea lion.
1: Workers at Queensland youth detention centres are on strike for 24 hours. They're calling for better pay to compensate for dangerous work conditions. As part of the stoppage, officers are refusing to perform certain tasks, including removing inmates from their cells. Cardholders are facing higher costs as the big banks look to offset an impending ban on debit and credit surcharges. Institutions like St George and Westpac are raising credit card interest rates and slashing loyalty schemes ahead of the ban in October. Experts say Australians should review their credit card plans now. Checking sport and in the AFL, Zach Butters has informed Port Adelaide he'll be leaving the club as a free agent. The England cricket team is dealing with another nightclub-related incident. This time, Brydon Carse was arrested in Derby. And Lando Norris has made it back-to-back Formula One wins, taking out the Dutch Grand Prix. That's the latest news update from the Capital Radio newsroom.
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4: Transport for New South Wales would like to advise Kosciuszko Road's open to Perisher, Guthaga Road's open to the village, and Alpine Way's open to Threadboat and beyond. On the Snow Mountains Highway, the road is open, the link road to Selwyn Snow Resort is open, Elliot Way is also open, and Coombe to Brown Mountain, the road is open. Keep it here for all the latest Winter Road Updates.
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5: Rain about today, tomorrow clearing showers, Thursday fog then sunny and Friday frost then sunny. Coomer dropping to -2 tonight and a top of 18 today. Jindabyne a high of 18 today and a night's low of -2. Canberra climbing to 15 after a low this evening of 2 degrees. 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
1: And it's a big happy birthday to Diane, who's turning 35 years old today. 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

0: 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That's 6452 1521. Hey, Donald Trump has had a viral flag moment at the IndyCar Freedom 250 in Washington, D.C. President Donald Trump was given the honour of waving the green flag to start the race, and the internet immediately had a field day with his very enthusiastic technique. The moment, captured by cameras and shared widely online, picked up millions of views, and some users jokingly said he looked like Mr. Bean, whilst others said it was one of the funniest things they'd ever seen. Well, he's done a lot of funny things since being president. The White House even joined in, captioning the clip, "When someone says trust in Trump," but not everyone was laughing. Plenty of supporters praised the moment, calling it joyful and pretty special as part of America's year-long Freedom 250 celebration. Trump later told Fox Sports, of course, the event was a long time coming, boasting that after 20 years of attempts, the race finally happened, and on a beautiful Washington day, despite forecasts of rain all week. Say what you will, but the man waves a flag like he's trying to shoo a raccoon off his porch. And honestly, it's kind of funny and amusing. Forever Classic, XLFM.
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16: Transport for New South Wales would like to advise Kosciuszko Road's open to Perisher, Guthaga Road's open to the village, and Alpine Way's open to Threadboat and beyond. On the Snowy Mountains Highway, the road is open, the Link Road to Selwyn Snow Resort is open, Elliott Way is also open, and Coombe to Brown Mountain, the road is open. 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
12: 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Australian energy starts right here in the Snowy Mountains.
13: This is Budgie Baker. Wet and windy, so not real sure what's going to happen with the lifts today. I guess we'll just have to wait and see what the mountain crews tell us as the morning kicks in. At Charlotte Pass, hoping for the cosy triple chair to the top and the basin pond and the pool for T-bar. First timers will be able to ride the cosy carpet for their fun. Perisher, cover has thinned a bit over on Mount P, but front and centre valley should be okay still. All lifts should open in Blue Cow. Now, that will be dependent on the weather, though. Some in Smigs, Guthaga lifts just for access only. Back to Blue Cow at the moment. Threadbow, trails on the upper slope will still be the best. Crews are the pick on Merritts today. Basin and Carroll's, this might be a little bit too windy to open, but they should get Sponners and Antons on Central Spur. Friday Flat, still good for the new skiers. And the Borders, just hope that the damage to the snow cover is limited and that rain clears quickly.
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14: From the Capital Radio Newsroom, I'm Alex Stockerty. The AFL boss has confirmed the league will wait until police have completed inquiries into the Sydney Swans scandal before launching an internal probe. Five players who've been stood down won't be invited to this year's Brownlow Medal ceremony, and it's yet determined if they'll be eligible for the Swans' best and fairest. Police are yet to question any players as investigations continue into what happened at a Melbourne hotel. AFL Chief Executive Andrew Dillon says the league's inquiries will begin once police finish theirs.
15: Yeah, the police investigation, we don't know where that will go. And at that stage, when that's completed, the AFL will make its inquiries. I think what is clear is the Swans have taken action with the support of the AFL based on the information that is at hand now. And there's been accountability for those players that were involved last week.
14: Victorian police have raided the offices of the CFMEU in Carlton this morning as part of an investigation into information provided about secret commissions. The Elizabeth Street building is one of six addresses where search warrants were executed. Five people have been taken into custody and are being interviewed by detectives. The opposition is calling on tech companies like Meta to be more transparent about how their algorithms curate user feeds. Some coalition MPs are calling on the social media giant to make its algorithm system public. A parliamentary inquiry into social media safety regulations will hand down its findings on the issue tomorrow. More cases of bird flu in seals are expected after one confirmed and one suspected case in South Australia. The detections have been found in long-nosed fur seals. They're the country's first cases of the deadly H5 strain found in a mammal. Alexia Wellbelove from the Australian Marine Conservation Society says it's a very significant next phase.
4: We've seen tens of thousands of seals and sea lions die from this virus overseas, so this really could be an extinction-level event for the Australian sea lion.
14: Workers at Queensland youth detention centres are on strike for 24 hours. They're calling for better pay to compensate for dangerous work conditions. As part of the stoppage, officers are refusing to perform certain tasks, including removing inmates from their cells. Cardholders are facing higher costs as the big banks look to offset an impending ban on debit and credit surcharges. Institutions like St George and Westpac are raising credit card interest rates and slashing loyalty schemes ahead of the ban in October. Experts say Australians should review their credit card plans now. Checking sport and in the AFL, Zach Butters has informed Port Adelaide he'll be leaving the club as a free agent. The England cricket team is dealing with another nightclub-related incident. This time, Brydon Carse was arrested in Derby. And Lando Norris has made it back-to-back Formula One wins, taking out the Dutch Grand Prix. That's the latest news update from the Capital Radio newsroom.
9: Continuing with XLFM local news, thanks to Red Energy, the 100% Australian energy retailer owned by Snowy Hydro. I'm James Wybrow. A group of leaders from the Snowy Valley Council and Snowy Hydro met last week to discuss the future beyond the construction of the embattled Snowy 2.0 project. Representatives from the council, business leaders and the Business New South Wales Riverina Murray Regional Director met with leaders from Snowy Hydro as the project gets closer to its completion date. The group has agreed to continue their discussions with another meeting planned for next year. Member for Monaro Steve Wan and member for Eden Monaro Christy McBain will be holding a mobile office this week in the region. It will be open from midday in Coomer. More information can be found on both of the ministers' Facebook pages. Meanwhile, Eden Monaro was well represented at the 2026 National Youth Parliament last week in Canberra. Jindabyne High School vice-captain Amelia Greville was the face for the region, standing alongside 150 other students from around the country. Each student delivered a 90-second statement on an issue they are passionate about, with Amelia speaking about climate change and its impact on the region. And Monaro High School students will be dressing up as their favourite book characters this week, marking National Book Week. Students will be dressing up today, hoping to take home the Best Dress prize, and on Thursday there will be an all-day read-in with more than 100 students signed up to participate.
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9: A tough night at Papa's House for the Canberra Raiders, defeated by the Brisbane Broncos 34-30 in Josh Papali'i's final home game of his career. A dejected Papali'i struggled to sum up how much the Raiders means to him when speaking post-match.
16: No, I can't, to be honest. It's this place means the world to me. I can't. Hopefully I can hang around and serve this club that's helped me through the tough times, and I'm forever in debt to this club, so, yeah.
9: The Raiders' most capped player will run out for his final appearance against the Cowboys on the 5th of September in Townsville, as the club has a bye this weekend. That's the latest XLFM local news. 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
17: Transport for New South Wales would like to advise Kosciuszko Road's open to Perisher, Guthaga Road's open to the village, and Alpine Way's open to Thredbo and beyond. On the Snow Mountains Highway, the road is open, the Link Road to Selwyn Snow Resort is open, Elliott Way is also open, and Coombe to Brown Mountain, the road is open. Keep it here for all the latest winter road updates.
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0: Rain throughout today, clearing showers tomorrow. On Thursday, fog then sunny, and Friday, frost then sunny. Cooma dropping to minus 2 tonight, a top of 18 today. Jindabyne a high of 18 after a night's low of minus 2 tonight. Canberra climbing to 15 today and a low this evening of 2 degrees.
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0: Yes, we are taking your calls and putting you on our standby list, and you've still got plenty of time to do so. If you missed our guest today, make sure you're listening in this morning for your cue to call. And then you've got to tell us whether it's Duran Duran live in London or Bryan Adams in Paris that you'd like to see. 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Which one would you choose? The Duran Duran Show will be at London's O2 Arena Saturday, 31st of October, which is the, it's the Halloween show, and that's where they dress up and have a whole lot of fun. Bryan Adams will be at Zenith Paris on the 3rd of December. 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
4: Transport for New South Wales would like to advise Kosciuszko Road's open to Perisher, Guthaga Road's open to the village, and Alpine Way's open to Threadboat and beyond. On the Snow Mountains Highway, the road is open, the Link Road to Selwyn Snow Resort is open, Elliott Way is also open, and Coombe to Brown Mountain, the road is open. Keep it here for all the latest winter road updates.
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0: 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That's 6452 1521. Mitch and the team are here taking the phones up until 5 o'clock this afternoon. Coming up just after 8:30, we'll tell you about a new cow-proof tech to make Aussie roads safer again. 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
1: 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Building Snowy 2.0. Australia's biggest battery right here in the Snowy Mountains.
10: This is Budgie Baker. It's wet and windy out there, so not real sure what is going to happen with a lift today. Bit of a guessing game. We're just going to have to wait and see how the mountain crews go and tell us as the day goes on. Charlotte Pass, still hoping for Cosy Triple Chair to the top. Basin Palmer and the Pulpit T-Bar as well. First timers should be able to get onto that Cosy carpet for their fun. Perisher Front and Centre Valley look the pick. No lifts on Mount P at the moment. Some lifts open in Blue Cow, some in Smigs, but nothing in Guthaga. Threadbow, wind and rain and no lifts to the top, so at the moment just Friday flat. Let's hope the damage to the snow cover is limited and the rain clears quickly.
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11: From the Capital Radio Newsroom, good morning. I'm Tia Priest-Willamott. Health funds want high-income earners to pay double the tax penalty if they don't have private cover. Jack Fenwick reports.
12: Private Healthcare Australia has proposed doubling the Medicare levy surcharge for high-income earners without insurance to 3%. Insurers pitched the move as an alternative to the federal government's plan to slash age-based rebates, which they warn will force 3 million older Australians to pay significantly higher premiums. The industry group argues the higher penalty would provide the government $410 million a year in additional revenue and drive 380,000 people into private healthcare, relieving pressure on the public system without penalising seniors. Jack Fenwick reporting.
11: Health professionals want improved laws to remove online deepfakes of trusted professionals which are spreading harmful information. The Australian Medical Association has written to the Prime Minister, urging him to prioritise a digital duty of care. AMA Vice President Julian Raitt says regulation needs to keep up with emerging health risks.
2: Deepfake campaigns that misrepresent trusted clinicians can really undermine evidence-based care and spread misinformation about prescription medicines, and also encourage consumers to abandon clinically validated therapies in favour of unproven or even dangerous alternatives.
11: Meanwhile, the Prime Minister will address business leaders tonight with a speech focused on artificial intelligence. Anthony Albanese believes we need to embrace AI, but with guardrails attached. Mr. Albanese will hold talks with his state and territory counterparts on Wednesday to discuss a consistent approach to data centres. And New Zealand Prime Minister Christopher Luxon has unveiled a proposed law banning children under 16 from using social media platforms like Instagram, TikTok and Snapchat. The legislation would impose fines of up to 10% of global revenue on tech giants that fail to take reasonable steps to block underage users. New Zealand becomes the latest country to follow Australia's lead in banning social media for under 16s. Bulldogs players are excited by having to walk the NRL's finals tightrope. Ninth place Canterbury must beat Penrith on Friday night to stay alive. Fullback Connor Tracy says they know what's required.
13: Pretty simple for us at the moment. We've just got to win on the weekend and then we'll probably have to win the week after that. So, yeah, it's a pretty simple sort of scenario for us. And, yeah, it's exciting getting to play Penrith with all the stakes that are on that. So, yeah, we're all coming in looking forward to it.
11: Australia has fallen short in the Wheelchair Rugby World Cup final, going down to the United States. The Steelers beaten 57-51 after going into the decider as favourites. And Chelsea has begun its EPL season in style, recording a 3-2 win on the road against Fulham. And that's the latest news update from the Capital Radio Newsroom. I'm Tia Priest-Willamott.
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14: Transport for New South Wales would like to advise Kosciuszko Road's open to Perisher, Guthaga Road's open to the village, and Alpine Way's open to Threadboat and beyond. On the Snow Mountains Highway, the road is open, the link road to Selwyn Snow Resort is open, Elliot Way is also open, and Coombe to Brown Mountain, the road is open. Keep it here for all the latest Winter Road Updates.
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0: Rain about today, tomorrow, clearing showers. Thursday, fogged and sunny. And Friday, frost and sunny. Cooma dropping to -2 tonight and a top today of 18. Jindabyne a top of 18 today and a night slide tonight of -2. Canberra climbing to 15 and a low this evening of 2 degrees. 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

0: 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Hey, Indian car maker Mahindra has developed new car-detecting braking technology designed for India's roads, but experts say it could be a game-changer in Australia too, where kangaroo collisions are a major problem. Now, the system uses AI-powered image recognition to identify cars and automatically apply the brakes to avoid impact. And Mahindra's Australian CEO says the tech could be adapted for local wildlife, noting that kangaroos are unpredictable and responsible for a huge portion of animal-related crashes. The company is exploring how to restrain the system and recognise roos, wallabies and other native animals using Australian data. Road safety experts welcome the idea, saying any tech that reduces collisions, especially in rural areas, would be a major win for drivers and insurers alike. And Mahindra is expected to roll out the upgraded version in future Australian models once testing is complete. Finally, a car that can spot a kangaroo before it decides to play Frogger with your front bumper. 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
15: Transport for New South Wales would like to advise Kosciuszko Road's open to Perisher, Guthaga Road's open to the village, and Alpine Way's open to Threadboat and beyond. On the Snowy Mountains Highway, the road is open, the Link Road to Selwyn Snow Resort is open, Elliott Way is also open, and Coombe to Brown Mountain, the road is open. Keep it here for all the latest Winter Road Updates.
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3: Wagga agents shouted 4,150 cattle, which included 750 cows, which is a slight decline in the cow numbers. Cows were slightly easier. Best end of the cows up to 418 cents. Most cows between $4 and 410 cents. So bullocks and cattle to kill are hard to find, but the very better lines making up to 540 cents. Feeder cattle, feeder steers were slightly cheaper. Best steers making 545. Feeder heifers also slightly cheaper, making up to 510 cents. Although the star of the show was young cattle, going back to the paddock, restock of cattle, young steers up to 610 cents and young heifers making up to 530 cents for good lines of quality cattle. Recent rains across the Riverina are pushing the market along for light end cattle. That's about it.
16: Thanks to Kirshner Mackey, your local property and livestock agents in the snowy region.
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0: Melbourne Classic, XLFM 96.1 with Craig Pritchard and raving on with John Mellencamp. And I'll tell you what is worth raving on about is the XLFM one-day sale, because you can save 70% off our normal rate. Today only, though, until 5pm. And you can call Mitch and the team, who are on the phones up until 5 this afternoon, 6452 1521. You can do it right now. They've been here since early this morning with plenty of cups of coffee already drunk down, I'm sure. Coming up after 9 o'clock, we've got a 30-minute music marathon with Madonna. And Jerry Harrison. Revving up a 30-minute music marathon to kickstart your workday just after 9.
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9: 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Australian energy starts right here in the Snowy Mountains.
10: This is Budgie Baker. It's wet and windy out there, so not real sure what is going to happen with the lift today. Bit of a guessing game. We're just going to have to wait and see how the mountain crews go and tell us as the day goes on. Charlotte Pass, still hoping for Cozzy Triple Chair to the top. Basin Palmer and the Pulpit T-Bar as well. First timers should be able to get onto that Cozzy carpet for their fun. Perisher Front and Centre Valley look the pick. No lifts on Mount Pea at the moment. Some lifts open in Blue Cow, some in Smigs, but nothing in Guthaga. Threadboat, wind and rain and no lifts to the top, so at the moment just Friday flat. Let's hope the damage to the snow cover is limited and the rain clears quickly.
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12: From the Capital Radio newsroom, I'm Alex Stockerty. The AFL boss has confirmed the league will wait until police have completed inquiries into the Sydney Swans scandal before launching an internal probe. Five players who've been stood down won't be invited to this year's Brownlow Medal ceremony, and it's yet determined if they'll be eligible for the Swans' best and fairest. Police are yet to question any players as investigations continue into what happened at a Melbourne hotel. AFL Chief Executive Andrew Dillon says the league's inquiries will begin once police finish theirs.
13: Yeah, the police investigation, we don't know where that will go. And at that stage, when that's completed, the AFL will make its inquiries. I think what is clear is the Swans have taken action with the support of the AFL based on the information that is at hand now. And there's been accountability for those players that were involved last week.
12: Victorian police have raided the offices of the CFMEU in Carlton this morning as part of an investigation into information provided about secret commissions. The Elizabeth Street building is one of six addresses where search warrants were executed. Five people have been taken into custody and are being interviewed by detectives. The opposition is calling on tech companies like Meta to be more transparent about how their algorithms curate user feeds. Some coalition MPs are calling on the social media giant to make its algorithm system public. A parliamentary inquiry into social media safety regulations will hand down its findings on the issue tomorrow. More cases of bird flu in seals are expected after one confirmed and one suspected case in South Australia. The detections have been found in long-nosed fur seals. They're the country's first cases of the deadly H5 strain found in a mammal. Alexia Wellbelove from the Australian Marine Conservation Society says it's a very significant next phase.
14: We've seen tens of thousands of seals and sea lions die from this virus overseas, so this really could be an extinction-level event for the Australian sea lion.
12: Workers at Queensland youth detention centres are on strike for 24 hours. They're calling for better pay to compensate for dangerous work conditions. As part of the stoppage, officers are refusing to perform certain tasks, including removing inmates from their cells. Cardholders are facing higher costs as the big banks look to offset an impending ban on debit and credit surcharges. Institutions like St George and Westpac are raising credit card interest rates and slashing loyalty schemes ahead of the ban in October. Experts say Australians should review their credit card plans now. Checking sport and in the AFL, Zach Butters has informed Port Adelaide he'll be leaving the club as a free agent. The England cricket team is dealing with another nightclub-related incident. This time, Brydon Carse was arrested in Derby. And Lando Norris has made it back-to-back Formula One wins, taking out the Dutch Grand Prix. That's the latest news update from the Capital Radio newsroom.
15: Continuing with XLFM local news, thanks to Red Energy, the 100% Australian energy retailer owned by Snowy Hydro. I'm James Wybrow. The Snowy Monaro community is being urged to prepare for a wild and windy storm season as El Nino increases the chances of volatile weather. Next month will mark the beginning of the high-risk weather season when the amount of storms, strong winds and heavy rain typically increases. Minister for Emergency Services Jihad Dibbs says residents should be taking practical steps now to protect their homes and families. Snowy Monaro Regional Council is reminding locals that funding is available to support regional events. It's all through the state government's Regional Events Fund, which looks to support events that have the potential to act as a flagship tourism event for the region. The fund is open until December 31st. New public schools have opened in Queanbeyan, with the member for Monaro saying the Snowies aren't far away from their own. The facilities come as the New South Wales state government delivers more fee-free education options. Steve Wan says more are on the way for his electorate.
16: There's another of these public preschools which will be in Jindabyne Public School. That's under construction at the moment.
15: And the Cooma Rural Fire Brigade assisted a landowner with an agricultural burn on Saturday. The burn at 10 a.m. sent smoke across town.
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15: The Brisbane Broncos have gatecrashed Canberra's biggest party, defeating the Raiders 34-30 at Papa's House. Up by 14 with 15 minutes to go, the Raiders allowed the Broncos to run in three unanswered tries to end a fairy tale finish at home for Josh Papali'i. Coach Ricky Stewart says despite the result, it was great to see the community get around one of their own.
17: It's easy for us as a footy team, coaches, staff. The club have done a wonderful job. It just replicates how good this club is in regards to looking after their own. But the Canberra community getting behind them the way that he did there, they did tonight was the reason why you love being involved with the club.
15: Papali'i will run out for his final game against the Cowboys on September 5th. That's the latest XLFM local news. If you have a local news lead, go to xlfm.com.au and click local news. I'm James Wybrow.
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18: Transport for New South Wales would like to advise Kosciuszko Road's open to Perisher, Guthaga Road's open to the village, and Alpine Way's open to Threadboat and beyond. On the Snowy Mountains Highway, the road is open, the Link Road to Selwyn Snow Resort is open, Elliott Way is also open, and Coombe to Brown Mountain, the road is open. Keep it here for all the latest winter road updates.
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0: Rain about today, tomorrow clearing showers, Thursday fog then sunny, and Friday frost then sunny. Cooma dropping to -2 tonight and a top of 18 today. Jindabyne a high of 18 today and then a night's low of -2. Canberra climbing to 15 after a low this evening of 2 degrees.
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Craig Pritchard enjoying a 30-minute music marathon on the station that gives you a chance to choose your adventure. 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Thanks to Snow and Aero Carpentry and Construction Group. 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

0: 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Hey, it's going to be a bit on the wet side today. Clearing showers about tomorrow. Thursday, fogged and sunny. Friday, frost and sunny. Cooma dropping to -2 tonight and a top of 18 today. Jindabyne a high of 18 and a night's low tonight of -2. Canberra climbing to 15 after a low this evening of 2 degrees. Hey, have you been part of the XLFM one-day sale yet? Well, you've got plenty of time to do so, but get in because you never know. Before you know it, the day will go and you'll miss out. You don't want to do that because it's 70% you save off our normal rate. Today only, up until 5 p.m, call now on 6452 1521. 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
4: 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On the Snow Mountains Highway, the road is open, the link road to Selwyn Snow Resort is open, Elliott Way is also open, and Coombe to Brown Mountain, the road is open. Keep it here for all the latest winter road updates.

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0: 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After 10, Brad's in. He's got a 30-minute music marathon with Tina Turner. 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And Queen. 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
1: 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Building Snowy 2.0. Australia's biggest battery right here in the Snowy Mountains.
18: This is Budgie Baker. Still a bit wet, still windy, so we're not real sure what's going to happen with all the lifts today. I think it's going to be a bit of a movable feast. There's going to be a lot of work for the mountain crews to get things up and running when the weather allows. Charlotte Pass, Basin Palmer is spinning, and the first climbers can also ride the Cozzy Carpet for their fun. A wet cover of snow, obviously. Perisher Front and Centre Valley, probably the pick. No lifts on Mount Pea at the moment. There are some lifts open in Blue Cow, some in Smigs, nothing in Guthaga. Threadbow, the wind and the rain, and no lifts to the top at the moment, so just Friday flat. Let's just hope the damage to the snow cover is limited and the rain clears away quickly.
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19: From the Capital Radio Newsroom, good morning. I'm Tia Priest-Willamott. Reliability issues could hit the state's energy grid 3 years earlier than forecast amid growing demand from data centres. The Australian Energy Market Operator forecasts New South Wales will breach its reliability benchmark from 2030. The Prime Minister will use an address to business leaders tonight to discuss the growth of AI and data centres in Australia. A statewide gambling exclusion register implementing facial recognition technology could be introduced in a bid to reduce harm. Jefferson Shaw reports.
20: Gaming operators will soon need to give up one in two poker machine entitlements sold, fulfilling a Minns government election promise increasing forfeiture rates. It's part of a wider gaming reform package, introducing a New South Wales-wide exclusion register with mandatory facial recognition technology at gaming room entrances by 2028. In addition to self-exclusion, family, friends, venues and police would also be able to exclude individuals where there's significant risk of harm. The government says it will also review the length of the six-hour mandatory gaming shutdown period.
19: The country pub that hosted Richmond's Mad Monday celebration has defended the group after Vision sparked new headaches for the AFL. Tigers players were celebrating their end of season at the Garfield Hotel, about 80 kilometres southeast of Melbourne, with video later emerging showing players appearing to mock the Swans' sexual assault allegations. The country pub has shared a statement on social media this morning, saying the reporting has been blown out of proportion, describing the players as extremely respectful and fun. The federal government is being asked to do more to ensure younger Australians aren't left behind financially. An Anglicare Australia report has found today's generation of young people will earn less and carry more debt than previous generations. Anglicare spokesperson Casey Chambers says the government needs to build on reforms introduced to help younger generations.
21: So this has been assisted and driven by taxation and policy settings that preference wealth over income. So they tax wealth much less than they tax income.
19: And the Australian...
22: Continuing with XLFM local news, thanks to Red Energy, the 100% Australian energy retailer owned by Snowy Hydro. I'm James Wybrow. Snowy Mountain Regional Council has held its August meeting endorsing a number of proposals, including the transfer of the former Snowy River Hostel facility in Berridale, including the transfer of the former Snowy River Hostel facility in Berridale to Currawarna Assisted Living Limited. They also endorse new electric vehicle charges in Jindabyne and a new contract management policy. A full outline of meeting subjects and a video of the entire session can be found on Council website. Council met again yesterday to consider remaining agenda items. Cooma local Ian Koloski has graduated to become a correctional officer with Corrective Services New South Wales during a ceremony at the Corrective Services Academy on Friday. Following a career in construction, he decided to make a change because he wanted a role that could support his family while living in regional New South Wales. The 31-year-old will be stationed at Cooma Correctional Centre